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0: That's Taylor Swift Style on Power FM. Aiden with you until 1 o'clock today. We're playing your best music all throughout this morning. And now, though, we're going to be talking about an animal that can do maths. If I told you that a giraffe could do simple addition, would you be surprised? Well, there's been a study into it at the Barcelona zoo, putting four giraffes to the test using everyone's favorite motivator, food. So what they did was the giraffes watched as carrots were placed into a container and then extra ones were added. And then the giraffes had to decide which one they wanted to eat from. And 68% of the time, the giraffes correctly picked the container. And I do think that could be just looking at the container and going, all right, that looks bigger, rather than actually counting up how many it is. But it's still a pretty cool feat to see that an animal outside of humans can try and do that simple calculation. But if you want to read more about this story, you can head over to our website. We've got all the latest trending ones on there. But coming up, we got 12 to 12 Somba. It's Power FM.
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0: 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And coming up, we got Milky and More Grab. Wilson Phillips, Hold On, also coming up. Benson Boone, Sorry I'm Here for Someone Else. 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
13: Hello, I'm Rob McLennan. A Sydney childcare worker accused of hundreds of child abuse offences can finally be named after a court lifted a suppression order. 35-year-old Hamish Tate's been locked up for more than a year. He faces 329 counts relating to 136 victims over 16 years. Federal Police Acting Commander Luke Needham's told Nine more than 20 alleged victims still haven't been identified.
14: And we are asking assistance from the public to help us with that identification, hence why we've activated a local contact point. It's continuing running through until the 26th of July.
13: The US is now charging ships to pass through the Strait of Hormuz, saying it's to cover the cost of warships to keep the waterway open. Vessels that wish to get through will be made to pay 20% of the value of their cargo. It's already driving up global oil prices. Prosecutors have dropped some charges against accused sexual predator and fallen broadcaster Alan Jones, with the number of alleged victims also dropping. The 85-year-old still faces 20 counts of sexual touching and indecent assault. He has pleaded not guilty. Counter-terrorism police are now leading investigations into the suspected murder of a former British minister. Anne Widdecombe's body was found in rural England. The suspect has no known links to terrorism groups.
7: Quality duplexes from $629,000. 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
13: AFL umpire Matt Stevic will officiate this round despite making a Controversial call in the Hawks' win over the Blues. The veteran field ump awarded a 50-metre penalty against Carlton's Adam Serra after appearing to call play on. That allowed Hawk Jack Ginnivan to have a shot in the goal square. Alex de Minaur's notched up a career-high ranking despite his early Wimbledon exit. He's now the men's world number 5, the first Aussie to rank inside the top 5 since Leighton Hewitt.
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17: Partly cloudy Tuesday with a top of 17 degrees in the Shoalhaven. In the Highlands today, partly cloudy with a top of 12.
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0: Queen, Radio Gaga. It's Power FM, Aiden hanging out with you today until 1, and we're going to be talking about the Michael Jackson biopic because it has become the first ever biopic to make over $1 billion at the box office, and the film follows Michael Jackson going over the life of his story from the beginning of his career at the Jackson 5 up until the Bad World Tour, and it's played by his real-life nephew, Jafar Jackson, and it has had a bit of a hot and cold critical reception, but the fans absolutely love it, and you can really check it out by the biopic numbers and the box office numbers. And it debuted with the largest ever opening weekend for a biopic, and it also became the highest grossing one ever, which beat out Oppenheimer. But the film, it concludes with the concert at the Wembley Stadium and the words saying his story continues. And I think after this box office success, you can definitely pencil in a new Michael Jackson biopic covering out the rest of his life. But coming up in the next year, we got one from Benson Boone. 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

0: Hey, Leonardo, it's Power FM. Aiden hanging out with you today until 1 o'clock, and each day, Stozzy and Easy for breakfast, they'll be playing a short grab of an audio, and you've got to try and guess it. 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
15: Hello, I'm Rob McLennan. The US is hitting Iran with missiles and drones for the third night in a row, with Donald Trump vowing to continue the onslaught until at least Friday. It comes hours after the US president announced he was slapping tolls on ships passing through the Strait of Hormuz to help cover the cost, he says, of keeping the waterway open. We're also getting reports two more ships in the strait targeted by Iranian cruise missiles, killing one sailor and wounding eight. Meantime, Liberal frontbencher Dan Tehan says Donald Trump's decision to slap those tolls on ships passing through the strait is an alarming development. Former broadcaster Alan Jones is due back in court next month after some of the sexual assault charges he's facing were dropped. The number of complainants who claim they were sexually touched or indecently assaulted by the 85-year-old has also fallen from 8 to 6. He's pleaded not guilty, the trial due to start on August 3. A coronial inquest into the SeaWorld helicopter tragedy 3 years ago has resumed today. Yesterday, the boss of SeaWorld Helicopters told the hearing the pilot was distracted by his passengers and lost focus at a critical moment after takeoff. Four people died when two choppers from the same company collided in mid-air in January 2023. And Sam Neill's sudden death has triggered a wave of tributes, the latest from his Dead Calm co-star Nicole Kidman, who says he was one of the greats.
8: Quality duplexes from $629,000. 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
15: Bronco star Billy Walters could play his first NRL game in 10 months this week. The 32-year-old is hoping to be named for Thursday night's clash against the Panthers after recovering from a ruptured ACL.
16: I played limited minutes yesterday at 9 just to try and get feel back there, and that was just to put my best foot forward to, I suppose, let Madge know that I'm right and I'm ready to go now.
15: And a big off-field win for the Gold Coast Suns. They've locked in rising star Jed Walter until the end of 2029.
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18: weather. Partly cloudy Tuesday with a top of 17 degrees in the Shoalhaven. In the Highlands today, partly cloudy with a top of 12.
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That's Mr. President here on Power FM. We're playing your best music, and coming up in the next year, we got one from Soundgarden. Black hole sun, won't you come? Wash away. You can catch that in just a few minutes' time. We'll also be talking about Bryan Adams, who is coming back to Australia. I'll tell you more about that very soon. But now let's get back into the music with Howard Jones. What is love? 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
1: It's Mr. 305 checking in for the remix. You know they had that 75 Street Brazil. Well, this year's gonna be called Caiocho. Que hola, gata, que hola, omega. And this how we

0: Soundgarden, Black Hole Sun, it's Power FM. And if you're a huge Bryan Adams fan and you didn't catch his last visit 2 years ago, you'll be happy because he's coming back this Australian summer. So unlike many international touring artists these days, he's making the return with a truly national fair hitting all the major capital cities in February and March. It's the Roll With The Punches tour and it's titled after his 16th studio album released last August. And he's actually bringing someone along for the trip. It is Natalie Imbruglia who is going to be opening the shows, and Imbruglia is releasing Algorithm, her first new album in 5 years, on September 4th. And the tickets for the Australian shows kick off with the Frontier member pre-sale on July 17th and also on July 20th for the general sale. It's all ticketing details via the frontiertouring.com/Bryan Adams if you did want to pick it up. But coming up, we got Noah Kahan, The Great Divide. 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

0: I'll be there for you. It's Power FM, and a trip over to Sydney for the weekend has Stolze and his family unknowingly caught at Hyde Park in the middle of thousands of people playing the biggest game of Pokemon.
1: I could have been kidnapped and no one would have known. No one would have seen it because they all stuck with their heads down.
2: They're too busy looking elsewhere.
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0: 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We got Vance Joy, Divine Feelings. Fallout Boy, this ain't a scene, it's an arms race. Also, Zara Larsson at Lush Life. You can catch all of this and so much more after one, and also catch Sammy, who's driving you home. 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
15: Hello, I'm Monique Crichton. We've heard once again from the Federal Communications Minister, Annika Wells. She's faced the cameras in Brisbane, urging us to recognise the contrast between the recent Telstra outage and last year's similar situation at Optus.
16: Many of those welfare checks took 13 hours to commence from the time that the 000 call was dropped, whereas last week calls to do welfare checks were taking place often within minutes.
15: It comes as the boss of Telstra emailed customers to apologise for the meltdown. There's still no update on the sick migratory bird found on Queensland's Sunshine Coast. It's been tested for the deadly bird flu strain and is being cared for by famous conservationist twins, Bridget and Paula.
17: He's in a quarantine room at the moment. He's away from our other birds.
15: Victorian police believe they've arrested a high-ranking member of an organised crime syndicate connected to attacks on Melbourne venues. The 20-year-old Essendon man is in custody, accused of organising offenders to carry carry out violent crimes. Oil prices have surged again in the wake of the US resuming its blockade of the Strait of Hormuz. President Donald Trump is demanding ships passing through pay tolls to the United States. And there's something special taking place in Melbourne. It's IMAX Cinema is just one of 41 worldwide showing the new Christopher Nolan flick, The Odyssey, in 70mm film. It's the only one in the Southern Hemisphere.
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15: In sport, the AFL Tribunal sits tonight to hear Collingwood's appeal against Billy Frampton's one-match ban over a pinned arm tackle on North's Matt Whitlock. And the full Big Bash fixture is now out. As we knew, the season opener will be played between the Renegades and Scorchers in India. The Renegades will host the Hurricanes in the BBL's first Christmas Eve match in 4 years, and the season decider will be held January 26. That's the latest in news and sport.
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18: Partly cloudy Tuesday with a top of 17 degrees in the Shoalhaven. In the Highlands today, partly cloudy with a top of 12.
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0: 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The fresh one from Sienna Spiro with Material Lover. Now, yesterday on the drive home with Will and Woody, the news broke that Sam Neill tragically passed away, and they paid tribute.
1: Truly, like, iconic. Like, I said that a few times. It's rare that you get someone who you and I sit in here and go, oh, my God, Sam Neill. Mm-hmm. And then at the same time, all the little kids that produce our show also go, oh, my God, Sam Neill.
2: Mm.
1: You know, most recently because he was working Peaky Blinders. So I think that says a lot about him.
2: And my dad, like, he's my dad's or was my dad's favourite person in the world as well. So, like, it's really, that's just absolutely generational. So I said this 10 minutes ago and I'll say it again. Everyone watch a Sam Neill movie tonight. I reckon it's just a great way to get around the great man.
0: Yeah, Sam also did a lot for the disability community as well. And I tell you, he's going to be greatly missed by a lot of people. Just such a genuine, down-to-earth guy and one of Australia's and New Zealand's best actors that we lost, of course, for his work in Jurassic Park as well. He'll never be forgotten. Vale. The wonderful Sam Neill. It's Power FM. Drive home with Will and Woody from 5. Let's just
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0: 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Hello, you got Sammy hanging out with you. 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

0: 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Taylor Swift, I'll hit play on her in under 5 minutes, and a throwback from a Powderfinger. 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
19: Hello, I'm Monique Crichton. We're again being assured the 000 custodian is doing its job. It's the body established to manage our emergency system. It's under the spotlight after last week's Telstra outage, which came just months after a similar incident at Optus. Federal Communications Minister Annika Wells says she met with a custodian just yesterday.
20: I will continue to do those meetings as we all go through an investigation phase to provide findings to the Australian public.
19: Two more men have been charged by New South Wales Police investigating the kidnapping and murder of Sydney grandfather Chris Bagzerian. It takes the total number of arrests over the case of mistaken identity to 11. More is being done to stop the spread of bird flu in South Australia after 5 confirmed cases. The state's Primary Industries Minister, Claire Scriven, has told the ABC it's about increasing surveillance even further.
21: There's going to be a nation-leading bird flu response collaboration. We're working with the Conservation Council, Birds SA and BirdLife Australia to deliver a training program for volunteers.
19: A growing number of Aussies believe house prices need to come down, with a new Reserve poll finding 61% support a drop in property values. And Netflix is casting for a reality TV show based on Monopoly. It'll see 12 contestants compete on a life-size town square. One by one, bankrupt players will be eliminated until there's only one left standing for the $2 million prize.
7: Quality duplexes from $629,000. 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
19: In sport, the Melbourne Storm could be sold to an overseas consortium. Two international bidders are negotiating with bosses of the NRL club, exploring a $160 million investment. One's reportedly keen to buy a majority 80% stake. The club chairman says there is no world in which they would sell out of the club completely. And in tennis, Alex de Minaur has notched up a career-high ranking despite his early exit from Wimbledon. The Demon is now the men's world number 5. That's the latest in news and sport.
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22: Looking ahead to your Wednesday weather tomorrow in the Shoalhaven, a mostly sunny top of 16 degrees. In the Highlands tomorrow, mostly sunny with a top of 12.
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0: RFM. It's the best music across your afternoon. You've got Sammy. Now, to me, AI is a little bit of a concern, and it gets a little bit worse with Meta AI now saying that you have to be careful with what you post on Instagram because it could automatically be taking your information. 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

0: 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It's the best music across your afternoon. Donald Trump making things heat up. All the latest details next. And then I'll get into Alex Warren and Ella Henderson with Carry You Home, along with this fresh one from Josh Fawaz. 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
4: People have been putting their dog poos in my bin.
3: Oh, so like, this is a good thing to publicly police. I think it's fair game if your bin's on the street.
4: Because I used to have bins that were on the front fence.
3: That is fair game.
4: No, it's not.
3: Get it off the street then. Get out there earlier. Susan, what do you think if someone's put their bins out the night before and you just walk in your dog?
5: I mean, look, I don't mind if they put it in if it's night before collection. But if the bin's already been emptied,
4: yes,
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17: Hi, I'm Monique Crichton. Australia's eSafety Commissioner believes sextortion in young men has reached catastrophic proportions. Julie Inman-Grant finding social media companies are still falling short when it comes to protecting young people. She's told the ABC tech giants need to do far more to detect predators and stop harmful scams before they reach our children.
18: They're just not hardening the platforms enough. They're making children very vulnerable, and it's all about maintaining profit.
17: As tensions continue to rise in the Middle East, there's concern higher oil prices could mean more pain at the bowser here. It comes as Donald Trump warned Iran it could face a 20% tariff on cargo moving through the Strait of Hormuz. The NRMA's Peter Khoury says global markets have reacted, but local factors will also influence fuel prices.
19: And they are still holding relatively stable.
17: There's been a knife attack at a Brisbane school. A 17-year-old boy's been rushed to hospital in a life-threatening condition, while a 16-year-old fellow student is being questioned by police. Scammers are onto a new way of stealing our hard-earned cash. This time, they're sending out fake messages about purchases, telling you to call a number to stop or reverse the payment. The ACCC says the fake purchase is usually between $300 and $2,000, with the messages often including your name, email and phone number. And a big screen revival for an 80s horror classic. Nightmare on Elm Street is being rebooted and will be based on the 1984 original that had Freddy Krueger haunting the dreams of his victims.
9: Quality duplexes from $629,000. 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
17: In sport, Chris Scott's refused to confirm whether Geelong is chasing Zach Merritt. Reports surface that the Cats coach texted the Bomber about a potential trade, but Scott has brushed it off as not interesting, even if it is true.
13: There's no response. It's kind of like our private and confidential conversations and thoughts and hypotheticals.
17: And in the NRL, Melbourne skipper Cam Munster could miss up to 6 weeks as he's facing knee surgery, adding to the pain of Queensland's State of Origin series loss to New South Wales. That's the latest in news and sport.
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20: If you're travelling through the Southern Highlands, a good run for the Hume Motorway northbound from Welby all the way through to Campbelltown. Same story for southbound is heading towards Maroolan. Busy but moving in Barangaroo Mountain from Allsville Road in both directions. A steady run for the Princes Highway between Maroo Meadow and Minamoro there and back. And a good run in Falls Creek for the Princes Highway south past the Basin area all the way through to Ulladulla. 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That's the latest traffic with Will and Woody for your drive home on Power FM.
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4: Looking ahead to your Wednesday weather tomorrow in the Shoalhaven, a mostly sunny top of 16 degrees. In the Highlands tomorrow, mostly sunny with a top of 12.
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Hello, you got Sammy hanging out with you. Your NRL Wrap is on the way next with Pete. And I'll tell you what, it was a very crazy round 19. So we'll get the latest in that next. Right now, though, it's Soul to Squeeze, Red Hot Chili Peppers on your best music. 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
1: Now the sound of a stupidly loud motorbike. 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
1: The Princes Highway motoring well between Larue Meadow and Minamora there and back. No issues in Carrington Falls for Jamboree Mountain Road north towards the Illawarra Highway. Some usual congestion at the roadwork zones through Macquarie Pass at the hairpin bends on the Illawarra Highway in both directions. And busy in Nowra Central for the Princes Highway both ways between Callander Street and the Nowra Bridge. 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

0: 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It's the best music across your afternoon. Coming up in your national news, Telstra facing more backlash after the outage last week. I'll hit play on Olivia Dean and Avicii. 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
14: Hello, I'm Monique Crichton. It's been revealed Sam Neill had been suffering from pneumonia before his unexpected death. The actor's family confirming he had remained cancer-free 4 years after his diagnosis. The 78-year-old died yesterday at Sydney's St Vincent's Private Hospital. Australia's communications minister has issued a warning to tech giants over their detection of online sexual extortion. It follows a new AE safety report that found there's been a surge in blackmail scams targeting young men. Annika Wells says the social media platforms have no excuses.
15: This is some of the most heinous content and conduct that we see online. And yet, the report has found that big tech is simply not doing enough.
14: Volunteers will be trained in South Australia to help increase surveillance of the state's bird life. It follows that state's first case of the deadly bird flu found in a native bird in robe in the southeast. 50 people will be in the first group. Ukraine has formed a defence coalition with 9 other European countries. It'll develop an anti-ballistic missile system. There's no time frame just yet. And Madonna has made music history, becoming the first artist to have a number one album on the Billboard Top 200 in the 2020s and 3 other decades. It follows the 67-year-old pop icon releasing Confessions 2 at the start of the month. She also hit the number one spot in the 2010s, 2000s and the 80s.
16: Quality duplexes from $629,000. 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
14: In sport, the Tigers are backing their relationship with outgoing star Jerome Luai. Coach Benji Marshall fronting the media for the first time since it was revealed Luai will depart the club at the end of the season to link up with the PNG Chiefs in 2028.
17: You can appreciate it's a difficult situation for him as well, because he would have expected to spend the next 12 months here. And having these conversations with him and his management, they've been nothing but professional and upstanding and honest.
14: He's now filled in the gap year and will play for the Eels in 27. That's the latest in news and sport.
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18: Princes Highway, that's a good run both ways between Milton and Tomarong there and back. No issues in Jerrawangala. The Sussex Inlet Road east towards the coast at Sussex Inlet. Some usual traffic in South Nowra for the Princes Highway southbound at the Central Avenue roundabout. A busy run in Nowra Central for the highway between Callander Street and the Nowra Bridge north and southbound. 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
20: Looking ahead to your Wednesday weather tomorrow in the Shoalhaven, mostly sunny, top of 16 degrees. In the Highlands tomorrow, mostly sunny with a top of 12.
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1: In Barangaroo Mountain, busy for Mossvale Road both ways, but not too bad if you're travelling south through to Kangaroo Valley. No issues on the Princes Highway between Jasper's Brush and Kiama there and back. Steady in Bolong for Bolong Road east towards the coast at Shoalhaven Heads. And Apache Run for the Princes Highway both ways between Nowra Central and South Nowra from the Central Avenue roundabout through to the Nowra Bridge both ways. 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

0: 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Waking up with Stolze and Izzy. Now, Izzy's finally signed up for a gym class and followed through with it with the booty builder. And this is how it all went down for her.
1: Booty builder. For those that want to build your booty, so you didn't jump on the bench press. We weren't doing some lat pull downs. You're not trying to widen the lats up or anything, are you?
2: That would have been a big step.
1: A huge
2: for
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1: Yeah, huge step. 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
1: Nice. There we are.
2: Thank you.
0: Well done. 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

0: It's the best music across your afternoon. It's been Sammy hanging out with you. I hope you had a fantastic Tuesday, and we'll do it all again for your Wacky Wednesday from 1 o'clock. Will and Woody have got you covered for the drive home next, but to get you there... Sombers, Home Wrecker, and Womack and Womack. 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
18: Hi, I'm Monique Crichton. A co-star of Sam Neill's has revealed he'd been struck down with pneumonia before his death in a Sydney hospital. The Kiwi actor going public saying he'd be annoyed after the 78-year-old managed to fight off cancer. Tech giants are being warned they need to do more to protect Aussie children. It follows the latest eSafety Commission report, which found that young men are being targeted with sextortion after being coerced to send photos. Commissioner Julie Inman-Grant telling the ABC, social media platforms aren't doing enough to detect and prevent it.
19: We've sent them scripts that we typically see, you know, I'm going to ruin your life, have a sexy chat. They could use a little language analysis technology. They don't have appropriate reporting pathways.
18: A warning today that scammers have a new MO involving fake purchases of up to $2,000. The ACCC warning about a new scam that makes you feel pressured to act urgently. This one could come through as an email, SMS or calendar invite that will tell you to call a number to cancel the payment. The death toll from a fire in a Bangkok pub earlier this week has risen to 30. 70 people remain in hospital following the incident in the Thai capital. And Bryan Adams is coming back to Oz next year. The Canadian performer, best known for the Summer of 69, is bringing his Roll with the Punches tour to Perth, Sydney, Brisbane, Adelaide and Melbourne during February and March. Aussie Natalie Imbruglia is the support act.
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18: In sport, Collingwood's Billy Frampton is off to the tribunal trying to downgrade his one-match suspension for a tackle on North Melbourne's Matt Whitlock. If successful, he'll be free to play on Saturday against Carlton at the G. Aussie Alex de Minaur has become the world's number five in men's tennis despite an early exit from Wimbledon, and he's now off the market, having married fellow tennis player Katie Bolter on the same day as the men's singles final. That's the latest in news and sport.
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8: Through St. George's Basin, a good run for Island Point Road and the Wool Road east and westbound. Not too bad in Tomarong for the Princess Highway south through to Milton. Steady for the Princess Highway between Maroomerel and Finnamara there and back. A good run for the Princess Highway north if you're tracking towards the Illawarra. Busy but moving in Barangaroo Mountain for Mossfell Road both ways. KFC are dropping 31 deals over 31 days this Christmas in July for you to unwrap in-app. Let the festivities begin. 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
22: Looking ahead to your Wednesday weather tomorrow in the Shoalhaven, a mostly sunny top of 16 degrees. In the Highlands tomorrow, mostly sunny with a top of 12.

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2: Hi, I'm Rana Hussein. The Diamonds will depart for Glasgow tomorrow ahead of the Commonwealth Games. Australia leads the all-time medal tally for netball at the Comm Games, having won four golds. The games kick off July 23rd. And in AFLW, Hawthorn's Eliza West will miss round one of the season after copping a one-game ban for striking against her Bulldogs opponent during a match simulation. But the Hawks vice-captain will still be able to play in the remaining three pre-season matches.
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5: Hi, I'm Monique Crichton. A warning today that Russian hackers are targeting Australia. The Signals Directorate believes our defence, communications, energy and banks are being targeted. The federal agency is urging government and industry to make sure software is updated to stop the hackers gaining access through outdated programs and easy-to-guess passwords. The Royal Commission into Anti-Semitism has focused on our universities today, the inquiry hearing from students and academics about their experiences of anti-Semitism on campus at Melbourne's Monash Uni. But Vice Chancellor of the University of Canberra and former Labor leader Bill Shorten has told the ABC he's confident things have improved.
6: They have certainly improved their complaints handling procedures. The National Student Ombudsman is a very positive development. So I think the lessons have been learned by unis, and hopefully some of that will come out in the important evidence they provide later this week.
5: A study has found that most drivers done for speeding weren't doing it intentionally. The research from Navman finding the most common reason was a momentary lapse of attention, followed by confusing speed signs and driving in unfamiliar areas. And Justin Baldoni isn't too keen to fork out $8 million to his It Ends With Us co-star Blake Lively after settling her harassment claim. His team says the figure to cover legal bills is wildly overinflated, claiming Blake has failed to present the court with any credible evidence for the costing.
7: Quality duplexes from $629,000. 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
5: In sport, the dates are set for the next A-League season. Both the men's and women's competitions will get underway on October 16. The women's grand final will be held in mid-May, ahead of the FIFA Women's World Cup in Brazil starting in late June. The men's final is scheduled for early June. And it's humid in Dallas, Texas, ahead of tomorrow morning's World Cup semi-final between France and Spain. That's the latest in news and sport.
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11: Looking ahead to your Wednesday weather tomorrow in the Shoalhaven, mostly sunny, top of 16 degrees. In the Highlands tomorrow, mostly sunny with a top of 12.

0: Will.
1: It is Will and Woody. Hope you're having a wonderful drive home. I am broadcasting from Europe for the next couple of weeks, Woods, and I feel like you're taking advantage of that.
0: No.
1: And exploiting a talent of mine, which, look, I'm happy for you to push a DJ tour as my comeback DJ tour. I've had a couple of years off, no doubt, having kids. But I think you just need to focus on some of the highlights. Like, I DJed a sunset set at Coup d'Etat in Bali. That was a big deal.
0: Who got you that gig? Who got you that gig?
1: You got me that gig.
0: Thank you. I flew to Bali. I was there for 18 hours, hadn't slept, maybe had a couple few too many drinks at Coup d'Etat, and then I secured you a gig. I secured you a gig.
1: That was your choice. They felt sorry for the drunk guy who wouldn't leave the bar. And then the other gig that I think is worth it, I have also played an AFL game prior to an AFL game, to a full house.
0: Yes.
1: Over in WA in Perth. They did take me off the stage after 20 seconds for playing deep techno before a Fremantle game. I think largely, though, because you were behind me absolutely destroying a sniff stick for all 30 seconds of that on camera on the big screen.
0: That is true. And from memory, I was spanking you on the bum. When I got you that gig, because I also got you that gig, I'm starting to realize that I did get you most of your gigs. So, you know, I think a thank you wouldn't be too far from what is deserved right now. That was a family day that we DJed at. I didn't tell you that. I didn't tell you that. They were expecting...
1: I didn't get the brief.
0: Because we were on a local Perth breakfast show which did pop music. That's what they expected. You don't bow down to nobody, DJ Will, because you're badass and you're underground. Anyway, they removed us after 45 seconds. We might have vision of that, actually, which we'll dig up and put on our socials. Sophia, you've got an event because I've got to build now the tour. We need the locations to go to for Will's DJ tour. Where would you like Will to come for you?
2: We're having an event at St. Lucia in
0: St. Lucia.
1: St. Lucia.
0: Tell me about St. Lucia. What is that?
2: We're having a rebrand event, a golf day.
0: Okay. So you'd set Will up on a party hole.
2: Yes, maybe. That would be cool.
0: That's like what Live Golf do. They've got a party hole with a DJ and people make noise. Sophia, I don't mind that at all. I don't mind that at all. Thanks for the call. What are your thoughts on golf?
1: Sorry, can I ask about... I've got a couple of questions here. What sort of clientele are we talking?
2: We're talking we're an interior design company. So we're going to have industry partners, collaborators, builders, developers.
0: And those people love to dance. Everyone knows they love
1: to dance. No one dances like someone in textiles. No one.
0: My wife's a property stylist or was a property stylist. She can move. Let's go to Lisa here. Lisa, you've got an event that you'd like Will to DJ at on his first ever national DJ tour.
3: Well, listen, we've got the event of the century.
0: Here we go.
3: It is a health and wellness, a mindful for all single women that are coming.
0: Whoa.
3: It's on a Thursday night at a hotel, so good venue for a DJ. Then we need some music.
0: Lisa, if I can just jump in here real quick. Are you saying that a group of your mates who are all single and women have got a hotel room and you want Will to DJ in that room?
3: No. It's not a hotel room. It's a hotel, a hotel. We're going to take over the hotel. And, so we're going to have a mindful coach, mentor, life coach talking about all good things. Music. We need music. We definitely need DJ Will.
0: What's the what's the age of the group, if I can ask, that's going to be going to this event?
3: Does it matter?
0: No, not at all, but I just need to know for the details and the business.
3: We're all over 40.
0: Beautiful.
3: What will I say? 40, ranging from 40 up to 60. How's that?
0: That's great. That's beautiful. That's a perfect gorgeous age range, I'd say. Will, thoughts on that? Hotel for some single women?
1: Needs to lift, Woods.
0: Are you joking? Mate, she just said.
1: I'm not.
0: To be fair, I was worried when it sounded like she'd just got a hotel room with a few single mates and wanted you to DJ.
1: Can I just run you through the events that have currently been pitched? We've had a 3-year-old's birthday party. We've had a 7-year-old birthday party at an RSL in Blacktown.
0: Yes.
1: We've now just had the Golf Day for interior designers.
0: Golf Day's good.
1: And now the single women mindfulness function in a hotel room for women between 40 and 60. Give me a party, mate.
0: That's a party, mate. That's a party,
1: give
0: mate.
1: Give me.
0: You think about it.
1: Give me.
0: And drop
1: give
0: it.
1: Me something.
0: Imagine that. 60-year-old women just saying, give me more, Willie. Give me more. Give me more. That's what'll happen. Nothing says party like a life coach in a wellness event at a hotel. Let's go to Dimitri here. Dimitri, I'm sure we're going to end with a bang here. Dimitri, you also have an event that you would like DJ Will to attend on his national DJ tour.
4: Yes, of course. I think our event's going to be a lot better than what we've heard so far.
0: Okay, here we go.
4: So we have a gentleman's club at Lewisham. So it's Cheetahs at Lewisham Hotel. Mm-hmm. End of each month, we do a theme night for all our girls and our customers. This month, we're doing Winter Wonderland. So if DJ Will can come and lighten up the room and warm it up in winter time, so
0: Dimitri,
4: very happy to...
0: Dimitri, yeah. if I could just jump in here real quick. Gentlemen's Club, are you a strip club?
4: Of course, sir.
5: No. What is going on? 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

0: It's Will and Woody for the drive home. Will is live from Corsica. Bienvenue. En fait, Woody, today is a very special day in France.
1: I don't care. I don't care, and no one cares because we're here in Australia and we're freezing cold in the winter. And the less you talk about Europe, the better. And also, people want to know the solution that I've got to the most common issue in relationships. I just want to throw it over to you right now, Will. I'm sure that you and your wife, Sam, have battled this issue. I think it would be rare for a couple to not have an issue around this. What do you think is the most common issue that all relationships have, if you had to guess?
0: Erectile dysfunction.
1: Okay. Well, to be fair, they've solved that a while ago. Viagra. So, no, I'm not targeting that one.
0: Okay. All right. Well, it felt targeted at me. Felt like, you were like, I'm sure you guys have been across it. I wasn't sure if you were alluding to it without, actually naming it, but there you go.
1: I didn't know you were.
0: I feel more comfortable now.
1: I didn't know you had that issue. That's really brave of you to talk about it.
0: But everyone does it. Everyone's got it.
1: Oh.
0: Everyone, it happens all the time.
1: 100%.
0: Happens all the time.
1: 100%. It feels weird to segue away from, but I think that's really brave of you to say that on radio.
0: Thanks, man. I appreciate it.
1: I'm not talking about that. I am talking about another bedroom issue, though. It is the issue of when one of the relationship, one parent of the relationship or one person in the relationship wants to go to bed, wants to go to sleep, and the other one wants to stay awake and read a book.
0: Oh, yeah.
1: All right. Okay. Now, the reason it...
0: Solved that. Been there, done that.
1: Well, hang on. No, I don't think you have solved that because it's impossible because someone's got a light on, right? And they're, making a bit of a racket. And the other one's like, I just want pitch black. All right?
0: Just get a Kindle, mate. Get a Kindle or a Kobo.
1: Kindle still has...
0: No light.
1: No, it still has a light.
0: No light.
1: No, even on dark mode... Even on dark mode, there is a hue. And my wife has sensitive eyes.
0: I think I know where you're at. I think I know which side of this you're on.
1: There is a hue which... I'm the reader. Yes, I'm the reader. And I'm going analog. I'm back to paperback books because I like the feel of paper. And so it's becoming an issue for us that I want the light on. Okay? And she can't get to sleep. But Will.
0: Okay.
1: I genuinely think I've solved it. It's going to cost me a little bit of money. And for anyone that wants to follow this, it will cost a tiny bit of money. But I think we'll solve this issue. And I truly don't know if this is the smartest thing I've ever thought of or if it's the dumbest thing I've ever thought of. And
0: okay.
1: Really keen to get your honesty here, but Will.
0: Yeah. Yeah.
1: I am going to read my book at night with night vision goggles.
0: You know, when you were saying I think I solved it, that came up in the back of my head and I was like, oh, he's an idiot. He's not that much of an idiot. A couple of questions.
1: Go.
0: Firstly.
1: Fire away.
0: Firstly, how much are they?
1: Okay, so I've seen a number of them. So most night vision goggles are for hunting and you get zoom night vision goggles, which are like elite. You're looking at almost $1,000 for them, right? Now, obviously, I was tempted because I was like, oh, well, not that I'm a hunter, but like I could also use them out in the wild. Like I could go for a walk down to, the bush, which would be a little bit of fun. But then I was like, hang on a second, Woody. I don't think we've got $1,000 to throw away here. So you can get cheapies for like under $200.
0: Wow.
1: Right?
0: Not bad.
1: Right? And then... And
0: they make that cool noise like they do in Silence of the Lambs, that... when they power up?
1: Well, I don't own them yet. I don't have them. I don't actually... This is the testing period. Like, this is like am I clicking yes on
0: you're
1: Amazon?
0: You're just trying to figure it out.
1: Right? Before you make your decision now, there is also the issue, and I think you'll be able to relate to this one as well because you're a man of the night. I think sometimes when you come home late, often you've been out for 40 hours. You have. Yeah. And so I think it's good that you could then put some night vision goggles on when you're fooling around trying to get your jeans off and jumping into bed.
0: Yes. Yes, that would be useful. I'm not going to carry because then I would need to take them out with me.
1: No, you wouldn't.
0: I don't think I'm going out to the pub with my night vision goggles on. I think that would be a flag.
1: You hang them.
0: You walked into the pub with your night. Is that Cyclops? Hang on a second.
1: No, you hang them on a hook and you get home.
0: So the other, yes. I'm not hanging night vision goggles on a hook by my front door. The other flag I think that I have for you is I mentioned earlier erectile dysfunction. That was a little bit of a joke, nothing to laugh at. But you won't have to worry about erectile dysfunction or any sex at all, I imagine, because no one is sleeping with men reading a book in night vision goggles.
1: I disagree. Absolutely no. And I think it would be an experience, wouldn't it?
0: No.
1: Because you could do, like, right?
0: All right.
1: Right?
0: No, no. We'll put that down.
1: Anyway, okay. I've done it. I'm going to buy the night vision goggles tonight.
0: Please do.
1: Thank you.
0: Please do.
1: I'll send some vision. I think it's going to be great.
0: Okay, great. Will and Woody.
2: Will and Woody!
3: 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The answer was a lot.
4: 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What the f*** did they say? Huh? Is that a typo?
5: Nope, that's a script.
4: Okay, we're going to beat that out?
5: Yep, sure are.
4: Right, so I'll keep my gig.
5: Sure will.
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0: Australian Crawl. 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

0: 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What the f*** did they say? Huh? Is that a typo?
1: Nope, that's a script.
0: Okay, we're going to beat that out?
1: Yep, sure are.
0: Right, so I'll keep my gig.
1: Sure will.
0: Okay.
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0: replace your Z's with W's. It's Will and Woody keeping you up.
1: Woods, we've got a very, very special edition of Battle of the Gens. Mm. Normally, it's you and I competing as millennials with Annalise. She's a Gen Z.
2: What are you? You're millennials.
1: We're millennials. Yes. Granny Bingo are going to be playing this week. As you can hear, we've got Edith and Maureen in the studio playing on behalf of the silent generation.
2: Oh, God. Finally.
3: The forgotten.
2: Finally,
3: the forgotten
2: silent generation gets heard.
4: Yep.
5: Leave Billy alone.
1: It's Will and Woody's.
6: Do we feel like ladies first, that you guys...
2: Should we ask one first?
6: Yeah, you
2: ask
6: one. All right,
2: here we go. Here go. May I?
3: Yeah, you do it. No, that's
2: Which
3: fine.
2: Australian television personality used to threaten to jump out of the screen and rip children's arms off?
3: It's not Daryl Summers.
2: Not Daryl Summers. This would have been
3: 1970s.
2: Early 70s.
3: I can give you a clue if you want.
1: Yeah, please.
3: They were formative when TV went to colour in Australia.
1: Is Bert
7: Newton still floating around? Is it too early for Bert?
1: I think too soon for Bert. I'm thinking that Graham Kennedy. Did the King threaten to rip people's
2: arms? I would imagine so. It was Auntie Jack.
3: Auntie Jack.
1: Auntie Jack.
3: Hello.
1: There you go.
2: Jack. Why would you put that on television?
3: Which TV show had this banger as its theme tune?
8: He used to give me roses.
3: It's been a long time since this was played on radio. If ever.
8: I wish he could.
2: Should we give them some clues?
1: Please.
2: Come on, Mrs. Doreen. What have you...

0: And a lot of them vote Labour. And I don't know. That's all I can tell you about it. They seem to be nice people.
1: Oh, that's nice. I think generally speaking, you've done it in a horrible roundabout way. But yeah, I think we all know what you're talking
0: that's
1: about.
0: That's our specialty. All right. All right. Next
2: one
0: topic.
2: For us.
1: Oh yeah.
0: Okay.
1: Yep.
0: All right. History. Here we go.
2: Okay.
0: What date? I want the exact date that Australia moved to the decimal currency. Now we've got a little clue for you.
1: Okay.
0: Here is from a government jingle. Here we say, this is a modern government
3: in
0: jingle.
3: In come the dollars, in come the cents, to replace the pounds and the shillings and the pence. Be prepared, folks, when the coins begin to mix.
1: Wow. God, what a time.
2: I just can't believe that happened. You guys lived through that.
0: Oh, yes.
1: Yes. Wow.
0: I used to get pounds.
4: We just wrote things on pieces of paper and gave it to each other in the hopes that you had enough money when the time come for the bank manager to take it out.
1: Well, of course.
4: And I still write checks to this day.
1: Do you?
4: All of them bounce, but I've got the product already.
0: Exactly.
2: Yes. Would you pay for your houses with a check?
0: I paid for mine with change. I didn't
4: dug through the
0: I
4: car
0: found some loose
4: console.
0: Change in my purse and bought myself a terrace house.
4: So, you know, when did we get the dollar? You grew up with dollars.
1: It's maybe 60s.
0: It is.
2: 60s, nice.
1: God.
4: He can't help you right now.
0: I can give you a clue for the date.
1: Please,
0: if you like,
1: please, please.
0: It happened on a very romantic day of the year.
1: Oh, so it's Valentine's Day.
2: Okay, February 15th.
4: No,
1: March 15th, isn't it?
2: February 14th. We're both great husbands.
4: Yeah.
2: 1963.
4: Yeah. No!
0: Oh, so close. Here we go. Shall we hear the rest of the jingle?
2: Yeah, please.
3: On the 14th of February 1966.
2: Yay! Yay!
1: Well done, you guys.
4: You'll never have old people in this game again.
0: There's a divide between
1: us. There's a divide.
0: But I think in coming on your show today, we've closed our gap a little bit more.
2: I would hope so. What do you think
1: is the biggest difference or the biggest thing that has happened in your lifetime since you guys were born?
4: Well, the internet, that was pretty big.
1: Yeah.
2: Do you use the internet now, Maureen?
4: Unintentionally. You'll see I've got my Media Alert bracelet on. Mostly it's for when I'm out at the pokies and I need to get home.
0: Yes, yeah. Oh, they're wonderful.
4: Yeah, they give me a sandwich and somewhere to sleep for the night and a cup of tea. Mm-hmm. So that's the internet I use. Yeah. It's a hack.
1: So the internet.
4: Life hack.
1: Guys, thank you so much for coming
4: in. Thanks for having us.
2: Thank you, guys.
1: It's been really great to have you in. Congratulations on your show. If you guys want to go and see the Granny Bingo girls, can I say girls?
0: Yeah, whatever you like. You can call me whatever you like.
1: And another couple with Granny Bingo every Thursday. You can watch ABC iView, YouTube, or listen on the ABC Listen app. Thanks, guys.
4: See you again. Thanks for having us.
0: Bye. See you. Ta-ta.
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7: This is Harry Styles. Yeah.
8: This is Hilary Duff.
9: Thank you, Colby.
10: Hi, Ed Sheeran. Yeah.
3: And now,
11: Will is doing a national DJ tour.
2: That is right, Australia. You heard me correctly. Will is doing his first ever national DJ tour. I mean, Will, but just to throw a couple of gigs that you have had, you DJed a sauna recently, which was
1: come on. We all know the big dogs do the saunas.
2: Yeah, mate.
1: The thing is, guys, like I've had a couple of years off DJing because I had some kids.
2: Yeah.
1: So I haven't been able to, you know, be at the clubs until the early hours of the morning. Mm-hmm. So yeah, look, I've had to. Like anyone, I've had to find some inroads that have been, not necessarily, on the fast track. I'm making my way back into the scene via the day's bars.
2: Absolutely.
1: I have a sauna.
2: And you have never seen a sauna rock like the sauna that day, my friends. You were unbelievable. I mean, I was dancing there in the sauna. I'm your manager. I come to all of your gigs.
1: Well, our producer, Joe, was actually there. She was actually at the sauna that day.
2: How was he, Joe?
12: Incredibly low energy, I would say.
2: Yeah, okay. So we need to change that.
1: But that's the vibe, though. That's the vibe.
2: I
12: don't know if I've ever requested a DJ have low energy.
2: Yeah. All great DJs say, I will get you dancing. I don't know who you are. I think that's actually a direct quote from Diplo. So you've also done it's Caravan Parks. Diplo. You've done Caravan
1: I've
2: Parks
1: done Caravan.
2: Before.
1: Oh, yeah. Well, you and I did the Caravan Park tour of Western Australia. Yep. Went off in Kalbarri.
2: So, for
1: the Pelicans and the 80-year-olds that were there, it was huge.
2: So to anyone, questioning your craft and your quality of mixing, rest assured, the man can match a beat. So right now, we are just, me in particular.
1: Don't do the shop. Do the business, don't do the shop. I can't hear you talk about DJ.
2: I can do both. I can have two balls in the air at the same time. I can, mate. So right now, I am just building the tour. It does kick off in 2 weeks, so this is probably a little bit late to be doing this, but 131065 is the number. Would you like Will to DJ at your venue or your event? What are you celebrating? What's going on in your life? We will come to you and Will is going to get you moving. He's Australia's premier DJ, Australia. He's not, I was about to say you're hugely in demand, but that's not necessarily true. But if you want Will to DJ at your event, call now. Will and Woody.
1: Sell it more.
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1: I am broadcasting from Europe for the next couple of weeks, Woods, and I feel like you're taking advantage of that.
2: No.
1: And exploiting a talent of mine, which, look, I'm happy for you to push a DJ tour as my comeback DJ tour. I've had a couple of years off, no doubt, having kids. But I think you just need to focus on some of the highlights. Like, I DJed a sunset set at Coup d'Etat in Bali. That was a big deal.
2: Who got you that gig? Who got you that gig?
1: You got me that gig.
2: Thank you. I flew to Bali. I was there for 18 hours, hadn't slept, maybe had a couple few too many drinks at Coup d'Etat, and then I secured you a gig.
1: That was your choice. They felt sorry for the drunk guy who wouldn't leave the bar. And then the other gig that I think is worth it, I have also played an AFL game prior to an AFL game, to a full house.
2: Yes.
1: Over in WA in Perth. They did take me off the stage after 20 seconds for playing deep techno before a Fremantle game. I think largely, though, because you were behind me absolutely destroying a sniff stick for all 30 seconds of that on camera on the big screen.
2: That is true. And from memory, I was spanking you on the bum. When I got you that gig, because I also got you that gig, I'm starting to realize that I did get you most of your gigs. So, you know, I think a thank you wouldn't be too far from what is deserved right now. That was a family day that we DJed at. I didn't tell you that. They were expecting...
1: I didn't get the brief.
2: Because we were on a local Perth breakfast show which did pop music. That's what they expected. Mm-mm-mm-mm. Yep. You don't bow down to nobody, DJ Will, because you're badass and you're underground. Anyway, yeah, they removed us after 45 seconds. Let's go to Sophia here on 13 1065. Sorry, Sophia, before we go to you, we might have vision of that, actually, which we'll dig up and put on our socials. Sophia, you've got an event because I've got to build now the tour. We need the locations to go to for Will's DJ tour. Where would you like Will to come for you?
3: We're having an event at St. Lucia in
2: Brisbane. St. Lucia.
3: Yep.
2: Tell me about St. Lucia. What is that?
3: We're having a rebrand event, like a golf day.
1: Okay.
2: So you'd set Will up on a party hole.
3: Yes, maybe. That would be cool.
2: That's like what Live Golf do. They've got a party hole with a DJ and people make noise. Sophia, I don't mind that at all. I don't mind that at all. Thanks for the call. What are your thoughts on golf?
1: Sorry, can I ask about... I've got a couple of questions here. What sort of clientele are we talking?
3: We're talking like... We're an interior design company. So we're going to have like industry partners, collaborators, builders, developers.
2: And those people love to dance. Everyone knows they love
1: to dance. No one dances like someone in textiles. No one.
2: My wife's a property stylist, or was a property stylist. She can move. Let's go to Lisa here. Lisa, you've got an event that you'd like Will to DJ at on his first ever national DJ tour.
4: Well, listen, we've got the event of the century.
2: Here we go.
4: It is a health and wellness, a mindful for all single women that are coming.
2: Whoa.
4: It's on a Thursday night at a hotel, so a good venue for a DJ. Then we need some music.
2: Lisa, if I can just jump in here real quick. Are you saying that a group of your mates who are all single and women have got a hotel room and you want Will to DJ in that room?
4: No. It's not a hotel room. It's a hotel, in a hotel. We're going to take over the hotel. And, so we're going to have a mindful coach, mentor, life coach talking about all good things. Music. We need music. We definitely need DJ Will.
2: What's the what's the age of the group, if I can ask, that's going to be going to this event?
4: Does it matter?
2: No, not at all, but I just need to know for the details and the business.
4: We're all over 40,
2: Beautiful.
4: Will I say. 40, ranging from 40 up to 60. How's that?
2: That's great. That's beautiful. That's a perfect gorgeous age range, I'd say. Will, thoughts on that? Hotel for some single women?
1: Needs to lift, Woods.
2: Are you joking? She just said.
1: I'm not.
2: To be fair, I was worried when it sounded like she'd just got a hotel room with a few single mates and wanted you to DJ.
1: Can I just run you through the events that you've currently been pitched? We've had a 3-year-old's birthday party. We've had a 7-year-old birthday party at an RSL in Blacktown.
2: Yes.
1: We've now just had the Golf Day for interior designers.
2: Golf Day's good.
1: And now the single women mindfulness function in a hotel room for women between 40 and 60. Give me a party, mate.
2: That's a party, mate. That's a party,
1: give
2: mate.
1: Give me.
2: You think about it.
1: Give me.
2: And drop
1: give
2: it.
1: Me something.
2: Imagine that. 60-year-old women just saying, give me more, Willie. Give me more. Give me more. That's what'll happen. Nothing says party like a life coach in a wellness event at a hotel. Let's go to Dimitri here. Dimitri, I'm sure we're going to end with a bang here. Dimitri, you also have an event that you would like DJ Will to attend on his national DJ tour.
5: Yes, of course. I think our event's going to be a lot better than what we've heard so far.
2: Okay, here we go.
5: So we have a gentleman's club at Lewisham. 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So if DJ Will can come and lighten up the room and warm it up in wintertime, so
2: Dimitri,
5: very happy to...
2: Dimitri, yeah? if I could just jump in here real quick. Gentlemen's Club, are you a strip club?
5: Of course, sir.
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0: The other, yes, yes. You know, I'm not hanging night vision goggles on a hook by my front door. The other flag I think that I have for you is I mentioned earlier erectile dysfunction. That was a little bit of a joke, nothing to laugh at. But you won't have to worry about erectile dysfunction or any sex at all, I imagine, because no one is sleeping with men reading a book in night vision goggles.
1: I disagree. Absolutely not. And I think it would be an experience, wouldn't it?
0: No.
1: Because you could do, like, right?
0: All right.
1: Right?
0: No, no. We'll put that down.
1: Anyway, I've done it. I'm going to buy the night vision goggles tonight.
0: Please do.
1: Thank you.
0: Please do.
1: I'll send some vision. I think it's going to be great.
0: Okay, great. Will and Woody.
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0: Australian Crawl. 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
4: Morning, I'm Pete Andrea, first in local. First responders say a woman is extremely lucky she wasn't more seriously injured in a four-vehicle pile-up that closed Picton Road yesterday. The vehicle, driven by the 20-year-old, had its engine ripped from the car, leaving her trapped inside. Two truck drivers and the driver of a van escaped serious injury. Police investigating reports the woman's vehicle swerved onto the wrong side of the road. A Shoalhaven-based company has picked up over $32,000 in a startup grant from the state government to expand research into electric-powered jet skis. That's Good Proprietary Limited is looking at retrofitting jet skis with electric motors and is investigating how to increase the power output of its EV jet ski. Kiama MP Caitlin McInerney says it's groundbreaking stuff.
5: This funding is going to make it easier to take that idea from the drawing board out to market and help a homegrown talent scale up and keep pushing the boundaries in that e-marine space.
4: A major conference on renewable energy and agriculture will be held next month with sessions on electric vehicles, solar irrigation and biofuels. Speaker Francis Clark will share how he installed the state's first bi-directional EV charging system on his Southern Tablelands farm. Other speakers include farmers who graze sheep under solar panels and a Tarago farmer who utilises stored battery power supplied by his electric vehicle. Shoalhaven and Highlands farmers have been invited to turn up. In sport, the Illawarra Academy of Sport is expanding its reach after being awarded management of the Southeast Sports Academy. The move will see the AIS oversee athletic development programs across 8 additional local government areas, including Bega Valley, Yorubadala, Goulburn and Queanbeyan. That'll see around 200 young athletes supported each year, strengthening pathways for regional sporting talent. That's your local news first. I'm Pete Andrea.
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7: Good morning, I'm Rob McLennan. Donald Trump has backflipped on his plan to charge ships passing through the Strait of Hormuz just 5 hours before it was due to come into effect. He now says he will seek investment deals with Gulf states to cover the cost of keeping the waterway open. It comes after the US launched bombing raids on Iran for the third night in a row. Angus Taylor's officially ruled out any deal to form government with One Nation, even if it would help the coalition return to power. The opposition leader telling 7:30 they'll get there on their own.
8: We've got absolutely no plan for a deal with One Nation to form government. We want to form government in our own right, in our coalition, the Liberal and National Party coalition, on the back of a strong plan and a strong team.
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0: 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That's after the consumer watchdog found they were charged more on their ongoing savers plan than they would have been on a basic energy plan.
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0: Spain and France are facing off for a spot in Monday's World Cup final. A short time ago, Spain leading 1-0. England meets Argentina in the other semi tomorrow morning. James Heard won't reveal the details of his latest chat with the Bombers after meeting officials again about the coaching role.
2: When you go into confidential conversations, you keep those confidential. So complicated rather than hard.
0: And the West Tigers will have to pay $500,000 of Jerome Luai's salary when he moves to the Eels next season.
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3: Good morning, Bootwinkle Joel and Barry. No problems on the Princess Highway as you make your way north and southbound. From Vincentia, the Wool Road and the Island Point Road are clear. From Mossvale, traffic not too bad on the Illawarra Highway as you head down towards Robertson. And from the Southern Highlands, no problems on the Hume Motorway going north and the southbound. 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Peace of mind of driving. That's Last Traffic with Stolze and Easy for Breakfast on Power FM.
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5: Sunny conditions for your Wednesday across the Shoalhaven and Southern Highlands. In the Shoalhaven, we are reaching tops of 17 degrees. It's 12 at the moment in North Nowra, and we are reaching max temps of 12 degrees in the Southern Highlands. 4 right now in Barrel.
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0: Wednesday, come at us. We're ready for you. We're standing there, feet shoulder width apart, fist raised, waiting for you Wednesday. Come on. What have you got? What have you got? Morning, everyone. Morning, Izzy.
1: Hello. Good morning. Happy Wednesday.
0: Yeah, look, what's cracking? What's cracking?
1: I'm continuing to practice that stance that you were talking about.
0: Yeah.
1: Hiya!
0: Yeah. Hiya.
1: Very fierce.
0: Karate.
1: Yeah.
0: Wow.
1: Gym, karate, Pilates. Look, anything else that rhymes with Pilates?
0: Smarties.
1: Yeah.
0: Yeah. Pafarties.
1: You could also eat Smarties.
0: Eat Smarties at Pilates.
1: Yeah, they are the brain food.
0: Oh, look, we have quite a show lined up for you this morning. We're not going to take the foot off the gas. We're going to go, go, go. We'd love you to join us on 442-33949 throughout. Maybe if you're celebrating something big, I'd love to hear about you. We'd love to hear about you throughout the show.
1: And we would love to see $6,000 go, go, go this morning.
0: Yeah.
1: Yeah, with Scatterbrain.
0: Put a smile on someone's face that'll go from ear to ear. You know?
1: 100%. And yeah. What the beep returns today as well, $100 is up for grabs. A massive thank you to Actu AGL.
0: Can you identify the beeped out word or words? There's an early one for you.
1: Could stump you.
0: Could be a couple of words. Who knows? If you're listening, you've just heard it here. You've just heard it here. Our tech guide will join us, Steve Fenwick, a little bit later. And we've got a killer power play, thanks to Nowra Farmers Market this morning. You kept voting on our Facebook page. We'll tell you more about that in a little while. Some big announcements too. I think we're not allowed to talk about it for another 52 minutes.
1: Yes, otherwise we might get into some trouble.
0: Embargo. I love that word, embargo.
1: Embargo, yes.
0: It's like between friends, when I've got some close friends and we want to tell each other something, we say beforehand, embargo.
1: Yeah, I like that.
0: You're not allowed to say nothing. It's just like we get it, you know. Zip it up. Zip it. Throw it away.
1: But yeah, after 7, I will be able to give that announcement away, so make sure you stick around.
0: All right. We've got you covered. Stick with us. It's Stolze and Izzy for breakfast here on Power FM.

0: Power FM. Stelzini, this is Eat for Breakfast. We're all here and accounted for. Woke up this morning to the sound of the alarm, the lovely alarm, you know.
1: At 4 a.m.
0: Love that stuff.
1: Yeah.
0: Having a look down at the alarm and seeing the battery was on just 6%.
1: Oh.
0: Yes. Yeah,
1: so luckily it wasn't any lower than that, otherwise you would have slept in.
0: Was plugged in at the wall, but the switch wasn't turned on, you know.
1: Classic rookie mistake.
0: It happens. It happens.
1: We've all been there.
0: That's all right.
1: We've all been there.
0: No big deal, you know. Flying close to the sun. Danger is my middle name.
1: Living on the edge, my friend. Living on the edge.
0: I know.
1: Keeping the excitement going, yeah.
0: Rebel without a cause.
1: Otherwise, life would be boring.
0: Yeah, why not? Just chance it, you know. Sometimes let it fly.
1: Yeah, risk it for the biscuit.
0: All right. Hey, we've got a power play happening this morning.
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0: 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Of course, the winning song that gets the most votes will be played at 8.20 a.m. this morning, and thus setting you, the good people of the Shoalhaven and Highlands, up for the rest of your day as we press play on one of these two very big anthems.
1: This week's theme is perseverance, prevail, and resilience.
0: Look what we've done there.
1: You know, we are so clever.
0: It's a real theme. These are songs that help you through the shite times.
1: Yes.
0: You know, those times when you're just like, you need a little bit of a pick-me-up.
1: And you need to overcome something that has been knocking you down for way too long.
0: Yeah.
1: You know, because you deserve better, right?
0: Yes.
1: Yes?
0: Yes. And when you're being tested, you're being tested by the world or by someone or whatever it may be. Look, my song chosen this morning, it's a banger. We all know it.
1: Journey. Hold on to that feeling. They make me emotional, Journey.
0: Hard to beat. Hard to beat. We know. Great song. Great song.
1: It is a phenomenal song. Although I have also gone with another phenomenal song. Yeah. Gloria Gaynor's I Will Survive.
0: Oh, well, dear. Now, as far as anthems for getting yourself back up on your two feet, it's hard to beat.
1: This is it. It is a disco phenomenon. It is the perfect thriving of independency themed song. It is, if anyone's ever hurt you and you're like, you know what? No, I don't need you in my life. I'm better off.
0: Yeah.
1: I'm going to go boogie out on the dance floor and let it all go. And it's the perfect song for it.
0: Because in the world where we love to love and have relationships, often hurt is involved as well.
1: Oh, yes. You know? And everyone has been through it, or at least to an extent. Yeah. Have had their heart broken before, or things haven't gone the way they planned to or hoped for. I certainly have had that.
0: Yeah, yeah.
1: I'm sure you have as well.
0: Yeah.
1: So, yeah, you know what? We need more of her energy, of Gloria's energy, well,
0: that,
1: always.
0: That line of, all right, now go, walk out the door. Just turn around now because you're not welcome anymore. So powerful.
1: Makes for a great Instagram caption.
0: Well, it makes for a great song that is featured heavily. I was first introduced to it by the Australian movie Priscilla, Queen of the Desert.
1: Back in 94. Yes. Great year.
0: Yeah. And I know there's a lot of women out there who have sat there and are just like, yeah, you damn idiot fella.
1: That's why people need to vote for it today.
0: Yeah.
1: Yeah, our social media pages through Facebook, 949 Power FM. Give it a heart reaction and you'll be all being able to say to that person who may be on the top of the mind,
0: yeah,
1: walk it's out the door.
0: Sounds like this morning's Gloria Gaynor song from yourself is coming from a corner of your heart there, Izzy.
1: Yes.
0: Yeah.
1: Yeah, it is. Yeah, it is. I'm not going to lie about that. Yeah, as of late, it's like, you know what? Yeah.
0: Yeah.
1: Out you go.
0: Thanks,
1: see ya.
0: Thanks. And well, that's it. You know what? And they're out there. They are out there.
1: They can't all be as great as you, Stolze.
0: Well, you know.
1: You weren't going to say it, but.
0: I wasn't going to. Hey, look, young me was an idiot. Trust me. If that means anything, young me was a fool.
1: You've made up for it.
0: All right. So get voting at 949 Power FM's Facebook page. Like or love.
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0: Al Brinker Show with Stolze and Izzy. Top of the morning to you. Thorn in my side. My thorn at the moment is my whippersnipper. I was out doing the whippersnippering yesterday.
1: Yeah.
0: Halfway through. Big job. Halfway through. Carked it.
1: Oh, no.
0: It's got a half whippersnip. It's like a haircut that hasn't been finished. Now, can you imagine going to your favourite hairdresser?
1: Oh, and then...
0: Your barber. And then half... Yeah.
1: No way. I'd be wanting my money back.
0: Yeah, well...
1: And my hair.
0: So your hair would be like lopsided and be walking around in circles all the time. No. Because your hair would be too heavy.
1: My OCD would come out. I think I would just go and cut it then again myself.
0: You ever cut your own hair?
1: No, I've never had the nerve. Yeah. Never had the nerve. But if something like that happened to me, then yeah, I would just have the absolute itch and the scratch to just do it myself.
0: I recall when I was just a boy.
1: Just a boy.
0: My auntie used to come around. She was a hairdresser, and she'd come around and cut all our hairs. And I got a spike. And asked the question, how do you keep it up? And she goes, I just put a little bit of gel in it.
1: Mm.
0: I was like, all right, cool. Next minute, all right, I've gone into the bathroom, found some toothpaste that had gel written on it, put toothpaste in my hair. Trying to get the stick up. Didn't work.
1: Oh, no, no, Sherlock.
0: Oh, no. Hey, I said I was just a boy. I didn't know what gel was back
1: hair
0: in the day.
1: Gel.
0: Yeah. Why is it white? I had to try to stick it up. True story.
1: I love that for you.
0: Well, anyway, back to the thorn in my side, being that, now I've just, half done.
1: You're going to have to get a new one now, aren't you not?
0: Or replace, maybe just try and get it fixed up. That could help.
1: You can't charge something like that, can you?
0: Well...
1: Not that technically advanced, are they?
0: Thorn in my side it is. Don't worry about that. Coming up, Peter Andrea, who is not a thorn in my side, lovely man, right, has been trolling the halls here, making sure that all your latest local news and information is coming your way. And it will, because he's taking on Wednesday just like we are, is.
1: In that karate stance.
0: Karate, or you go karate. I was going boxing, but, you know.
1: Yeah, boxing kind of makes more sense.
0: Yeah.
1: But, oh, no, karate's still as strong.
0: Yeah, but that's...
1: They still stand like that too, though. The hand positioning is just different. Instead of doing fists, you just extend the fingers.
0: Okay.
1: Hi-ya.
0: Hi-ya.
1: Doing Mr. Miyagi.
0: Pete's coming up with all your latest local news.
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12: Hi there, I'm Pete Andrea, first in local. A New South Wales farmer says electric vehicles could become a valuable energy asset for agriculture, providing benefits that go well beyond transport. Francis Clark, who runs about 50 Angus breeding cattle near Tarrigo, has spent more than 2 years using his vehicle, a Nissan Leaf, to store solar energy, power his home and export electricity to the grid when prices are favourable. Mr. Clark says many people overlook the value of EV batteries, noting the battery in his Leaf is around 4 times larger than a typical home battery system. A big task ahead for outgoing Illawarra Shoalhaven Health CEO Margot Maines. After 12 years in the region's top health job, she's taking up a New South Wales health challenge focused on reducing hospital bed block, especially among aged care and disability patients awaiting care.
13: At the end of the day, I've gone to that role because I want to see older people and people with a disability get the right services and be in the right place and have what's needed for them to be at their best.
12: 3 months behind bars for an Arrow man who bashed and badly injured an elderly cat with a metal pole. 43-year-old Alan Francis Gamble was convicted in April after failing to appear in court. Yesterday, that sentence was confirmed when he lost an appeal to have the conviction overturned. The South Coast Register reports Gamble had previously been hospitalised because of mental health issues. Wintjikaringri Libraries is hosting a free author talk with Ed Copper at Barrel Memorial Hall on August 4. Copper will discuss his new book, Angertainment, which explores the impact of social media outrage on modern life. The event is free, but bookings are essential. In sport now, round 12 for the New South Wales Premier League netball at Homebush tonight. The South Coast Blaze heading north to take on North Shore United in both the under-23s and the Opens. North Shore are sitting in fourth spot on the under-23s ladder, third spot on the Opens ladder. First match on court is the under-23s at 7 p.m. That's your local news first. I'm Pete Andrea.
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15: Hello, I'm Rob McLennan. The opposition leader says the makeup of the coalition will not be changing, with Angus Taylor officially ruling out on 7:30 a deal to form government with One Nation.
16: I'm ruling it out. There's no plan, I can tell you right now. And I have been very clear about this. And the reason is simple. One Nation would, as a government, leave us with an eternity of pain.
15: Donald Trump's plan to slap massive tolls on ships passing through the Strait of Hormuz has been abandoned. The US president announced yesterday the US would apply a charge equal to 20% of each ship's cargo starting today. He now says Middle Eastern states are offering to invest billions and billions of dollars into the United States instead. A state funeral will be held for former MP and Victorian broadcasting legend Darren Hinch next Monday. Aussie loyalty scheme Flybuys is going all out to attract new members, increasing the rebate for a single transaction from $10 to $100. But that's only if you have enough points to cover it.
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15: At the World Cup, France looks like falling by the wayside. It's now 2-0 down in the second half of its semi-final clash with Spain. Benji Marshall has dismissed reports of a rift with Jerome Luai, who'll leave the Tigers at the end of the season after signing a one-year deal with the Eels.
18: A lot of things have been sort of made up, insinuated or guessed.
15: And in AFL, Collingwood's Billy Frampton is free to take on the Blues on Saturday night after the tribunal downgraded his rough conduct ban to a fine.
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19: Tom Wong, you'll have a good run on the Princess Highway at the moment, going north and southbound past Turpentine Road, Canberra Mountain and Mossvale Road looking good east and westbound, and between Bowell and Mittagong, Bowell Road is clear, and from the Southern Highlands we do have a steady flow of traffic on the Hume Motorway making its way in northbound. The census is coming this August. You'll get instructions soon on what to do in the census. 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That's the latest traffic with Stolze and Izzy for breakfast on Power FM.
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11: Reaching tops of 12 degrees in the Southern Highlands today. It's currently 4 in Mossvale. Sunny conditions expected and max temps of 17 degrees, the top for the Shoalhaven. We are currently sitting at 11 in Kangaroo Valley.
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22: Wednesday, come at it. We are ready for you. Spain, our supporters are feeling pretty good at the moment.
11: Well, yeah, they're sitting 2-0 in front against France. Now, Spain hasn't been in a World Cup final in 16 years. Mm. So the last time they won was in 2010. France get into the grand final last year, losing to Argentina. So this is massive for Spain and for the players and for the entire team and the nation. So I'm barracking for Spain here. I would like to see two different sides going into the final this year. Of course, Argentina taking on England tomorrow morning at 5 a.m.
22: There you have it. Yeah, just all over it.
11: I could be their ground person going da-da-da-da-da-da-da-da and speaking.
22: I'll see.
11: I could do that.
22: When you start doing that, yeah, maybe you can.
11: Maybe not.
22: Maybe not. Maybe not.
11: I'll just start speaking in my own ism language.
22: A good 30 seconds and then yeah, well.
11: And then I ruined it.
22: Forgetfulness. We're all very forgetful. We're going to touch on that. What did you forget that was kind of important? All right, we threw it up on socials last night. We'll run through it in a couple of minutes' time. It's Martin Garrix and Ed Sheeran. Repeat, it's Power FM.

0: 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Stelzy and Izzy for breakfast. What did you forget that was kind of important?
1: That's the question that we're asking on the show this morning. Could it have been a birthday, an anniversary, a doctor's appointment, or maybe something even worse than that?
0: I know that before the kids broke up for holidays in the week leading up to the final week of school,
1: yeah,
0: Rachel was mortified as she realised that she had forgotten to go to the parent-teacher night. Forgotten completely to go to parent-teacher night for the boys. She was like, oh, my God. Oh, my God. I can't believe it. I've forgotten. She's like, I'm a bad parent. I forgot. I'm like, don't worry about it.
1: Oh, no, she doesn't have to say that. She's not a bad parent.
0: But I could see she was getting really, really worked out because worked up about it. Because of the fact, like, she never forgets, you know. And she was really worried. I was kind of like, look, it'll be fine. Kids are fine. Everything's all right. But she wasn't letting it go. She was horrified. She's like, how, Glenn? How did I forget? I said, look, just message your mum and sister about it. You know, let's see what they say. She messaged the little group message to mum and sis. All right, sister is the responsible one. That's what Rachel says.
1: Right, yep.
0: She pipes back 2 seconds later and says, oh, yeah, me too. Forgot that. She's like, oh, really? And then her mum, Jo, chimed in and goes, yeah, I used to forget all the time. In fact, they were surprised when I'd rock up. It's like, oh,
1: see,
0: not so bad after all.
1: Oh, so, she's so sweet.
0: Don't worry, folks, if you've forgotten the odd parent-teacher nights.
1: Parents have forgotten. So my grandparents have had to step in before. So everybody has done it. Yeah. Every parent, I'm sure, can relate to that. And I will be bound to do it at some stage when I get to that point in my life too. 110%.
0: Okay.
1: Yeah.
0: I agree.
1: I mean, I don't even know my left to my right.
0: Well, this we know.
1: Sorry. Yeah,
0: we understand. We understand.
1: There could be a lot of things that I could forget eventually when I have children. Something as of late. Genuinely, this happened yesterday.
0: Okay.
1: So I mentioned on the show that I signed up for Anytime Fitness gym in Nowra. And it was actually yesterday where I had to go and sit and give out my finer details and rah-rah-rah. And I got my little fob as well. So now I can swipe it and then I can just walk in to the gym South Nowra.
0: You're official.
1: Right? I'm official member.
0: Yep.
1: I'm sitting there. She goes, all right, full name? I said, oh, Isabella. She goes, you got a middle name? I'm like, what's my middle name?
0: Hold on. My head's about to explode here.
1: I'm going,
0: I can tell you what your middle name is. Your middle name is Sophia. Isabella Sophia Capone. Oh, man.
1: It should be Isabella Miss Forgetful Capone.
0: Huh.
1: You know the Mr. Men characters? Yeah, I should be Miss Forgetful. It should be my face on the cover of those children's books.
0: Well, I know what face the person who was asking you the question was doing.
1: Because there's like a moment of silence where she's like looking at me, I'm looking at her as if I'm waiting for her to tell me what my middle name is.
0: Yeah, okay.
1: And I'm like looking at her for help. So I said, oh, no, I don't have a middle name.
0: You opted out.
1: She goes, oh, okay, great, last name? I was like, oh, Capone.
0: Yeah.
1: So it's just Isabella Capone. It's not my full entire name.
0: All right. Folks, this is what we're dealing with here. Okay.
1: So it's kind of important.
0: This is a big job. This is a big job
1: here. I even got it on my passport recently. You know what I mean?
0: Like, okay.
1: It's a lot to unpack there.
0: It's more than we need more time than what we've got to unpack that.
1: More than the 3 hours of our radio show.
0: We'll talk after the show. We'll get other people involved.
1: Oh, geez Louise.
0: What did the good people of the Shoalhaven and Highlands have to say? Steve forgot his phone on the roof of the car. How can you forget? I can understand if it's a Macca's Coke or something on top
1: or
0: of the
1: car. Or a coffee cup.
0: Yeah, I can get that, but your phone?
1: Classic rookie mistake.
0: That is your head, like, you got to have that head screwed on.
1: Well, everyone always has their phones on them now, and then people go into a panic the millisecond that they cannot find their phone. So I don't know how you didn't panic there, mate.
0: Unbelievable.
1: Laura says, my child, I was a new mum. He was 5 weeks old. Oh, bless her. I was at the square buying things, and I was going up to the travelator when my friend said, did you forget something? I looked at my bags, said no. She replied with, how about your baby? You've never seen me run so fast.
0: Shh, people.
2: Oh.
0: People.
1: Oh, Laura, you know what? I can guarantee you again, every new parent has done it. Or maybe it was just my parents.
0: Don't group everyone into this. Don't group everyone.
1: Sorry, I won't generalise.
0: Don't generalise.
2: like in that regard.
1: Again, I'll just bring it back to my parents. I was a little bit older.
2: Yeah.
1: We had gone to a venue at home in Adelaide. I was a little bit older. But my brother got in the car.
2: Yeah.
1: Maria and Guido got in the car.
2: Yeah.
1: What about me? They had driven off and I just didn't say anything. And about 10 minutes later, they found me sitting at the front curb of this massive venue in the middle of Adelaide.
2: Once again, there's a lot to unpack there. We need more time on this. We're going to have
1: to... thanks, guys.
2: Everything's starting to make a lot of sense.
1: Oh, I wonder why I was so quiet in the car.
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1: Gets you straight onto the dance floor, that one, always.
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0: Getting around town, I have myself seen quite a few of the I Love Nara Farmers Market stickers on people's
1: likewise.
0: Cars.
1: Yeah, likewise. There's been a heap of bunch, and I've even got one myself.
0: Yeah.
1: Yeah.
0: I spent, on my way to work this morning, I was having a Nara Farmers Market banana. We had a special little gift basket dropped off for us yesterday. It says to taste test all the goodies. So this morning, I was having some passion fruit yogurt first thing in the morning, and a Nara banana on the way to work.
1: I got apple.
0: Yeah. Okay.
1: Bit of ASMR for you.
0: This was delicious.
1: Straight from the source.
0: Okay.
1: From the Nara Farmers Market.
0: Wow.
1: This is real. This is real promotion right here. Yeah.
0: I think they believe us.
1: Yeah, can you hear it in my voice?
0: If you go to the 949 Power FM Facebook page, you can hit like on my choice this morning because it's all about perseverance.
1: Perseverance, prevail, and resilience.
0: Yeah, so responsible of us to do that this morning.
1: I think so.
0: Because if you're feeling a little bit let down, sometimes all you have is the gift of song to bring you back up. Don't stop believing. Yeah. Hold on to that feeling. If you like that song, go and give it a like on the Facebook page because 8:20 we could be singing in unison. And you've gone for one which has picked so many people up after they've had some relationship troubles.
1: Yes, Gloria Gaynor's I Will Survive. If you really want to relive those disco days, it is the perfect song for it. But it's also one of those breakup anthems.
0: Mm.
1: No matter what context, no matter who you are, no matter where you come from, it's something that you can sing out loud and proud and just go, you know what, I don't deserve, like, this person doesn't deserve me. I don't deserve to be treated this way.
0: Yeah.
1: So out the door, off you go, and I'm going to glow up, basically.
0: That song is a lesson, really.
1: It is.
0: It's a it's 3.5 minutes of therapy right there to get you back out there and say, you know what, if you get treated like crap, then they can bugger off.
1: And it's priceless.
0: Yes.
1: So you don't actually have to pay $100.
0: Everyone relates to it. 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It's our power play. Now, coming up, Pete and Andrea with all your latest local news. And then we've got some big news happening after 7 a.m. Big announcement.
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12: Good morning. I'm Pete Andrea, first in local. A Surfside man has been ordered to face court via video link next week to be committed to stand trial for allegedly raping a woman and robbing her at knife point. 27-year-old Budi Vella was arrested after the victim reported the alleged attack in November last year. He was held in jail on remand until being freed on strict conditional bail in March. The Bay Post reports Vella's lawyer has told Bateman's Bay local court his client intends pleading not guilty. Local Innovation has attracted over $32,000 state government funding to further develop jet skis retrofitted with an electric motor. Kiama-based That's Good Proprietary Limited has already fitted EV power, replacing petrol jet ski power plants. MP Caitlin McInerney says they're now working to increase the power produced by the EV jet ski.
13: We have so many great innovative businesses here in the Shoalhaven, and it's fantastic to see a local company recognised for their concept.
12: A major conference on renewable energy and agriculture will be held next month, with sessions on electric vehicles, solar irrigation and biofuels. Speaker Francis Clark will share how he installed the state's first bio-directional EV charging system on his Southern Tablelands farm. Other speakers include farmers who graze sheep under solar panels and a Tarago farmer who utilises stored battery power supplied from his electric vehicle. Shoalhaven and Highlands farmers have been invited to turn up. Essential water mains renewal works on Bong Bong Street in Bowral, originally scheduled to commence on Monday, July 20, has been delayed a week.

0: Night work start from the 27th of this month between 9 p.m. to 6 a.m. Monday to Friday, minimising impacts on daytime traffic and local business. The project is expected to be complete by Friday, September 11, that is, weather permitting. In sport now, the Illawarra Academy of Sport set to take over management of Southeast Sports Academy. The appointment will extend the academy's footprint across southern New South Wales, providing athlete pathways and support programs to hundreds of emerging sports stars across eight councils from the south coast to the southern tablelands. That is your local news first. I'm Pete Andrea.
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3: Hi there, I'm Rob McLennan. Donald Trump has backflipped on his plan to charge a fee for shipping through the Strait of Hormuz. Instead, he's pitching a plan that would see Gulf countries broker trade and investment deals with the US.
4: This way, there's no fee. I don't like the concept of a fee. But at the same time, it's not fair that we're protecting this strait for the entire world.
3: The government may look to extend fuel relief for drivers as hostilities between the US and Iran re-intensify. Drivers are currently saving 16 cents a litre after cuts to the fuel tax were extended until August. Aussie businesses are going to the wall at a faster rate under the Albanese government than they were under the coalition. ASIC data reveals around 30 businesses a day have become insolvent under Labor compared to 22 under the previous government. And a popular Toy Story Collector's Cup has been pulled from shelves due to a choking risk. They were available at Hoyt Cinemas between June 16 and 29.
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3: To the World Cup, where Spain is set to advance to next week's final. A few moments ago, it was leading France 2-0 in this morning's sudden death semi-final. A boost for the Dockers ahead of Saturday's AFL clash with Port. Coach Justin Longmuir saying Hayden Young will be good to go.
6: He trained really strongly today, so yeah, he's in a good space.
3: And in NRL, Jerome Luai will officially don the blue and gold next year, joining the Eels on a one-year deal before he signs up with expansion side PNG in 2028.
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7: Between Control and Kiama, you have a good run on the Princess Highway going north and southbound. Falls Creek, Jervis Bay Road, not too bad to the Princess Highway. Glen Quarry, Sheepwash Road is clear. And from the Southern Highlands, we do have a fair amount of traffic on Hume Motorway making its way northbound, but it is moving. Jack's Tyres and Auto do more than just tyres. 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Just search Jack's. That's the latest traffic with Stolzy and Izzy for breakfast on Power FM.
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9: Clear skies expected for you Wednesday. In the Shoalhaven, we are reaching tops of 17 degrees. It's 11 at the moment in St. George's Basin. And in the Highlands today, we are reaching max temps of 12 degrees, 4 at the moment in Mittagong.
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10: 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Hope you're having a fantastic start to the day. 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
9: Delta Goodrum is back with brand new music and her biggest tour yet, the Pure World Tour. Now, we are going to be giving double passes on the 27th of July. She's performing at the Wynn Entertainment Centre in Wollongong next April. Your chance to be able to go to that in exactly 2 weeks' time.
10: Oh, yes. 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
10: Oh.
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10: Big news just announced.
9: She is like one of the many, many, many queens of the Australian music industry.
10: Oh, she's brilliant.
9: Grew up watching her on screen as well, judging things like The Voice and being a vocal coach for many young and upcoming artists. So she's brilliant and she's absolutely gorgeous. Well, so it'd be great to see live.
10: Well, let's play some Delta right now, okay? Of course, she represented in front of the entire world at Eurovision with this song as well. And exciting news that we have some tickets that are going to go to see Delta Goodrum at the Wind Entertainment Centre. Huge, massive, right? Hit. It's just been released as we're speaking right now.
9: This is hot off the press.
10: Hot off the press, okay? Delta is coming and we'll have your tickets. It's Power FM.

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0: Love that, love that. It's just on 13 past 7. Stolzy and Izzy doing it with you.
2: Technologic.
0: 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Morning, Steve.
3: Good morning, guys. How are we doing?
0: Well, look, we're doing great. Right. I mean, fresh from last week's Telstra outage, which had absolutely everybody in this internet-dependent society absolutely losing their mind, man.
3: Yep, that's right. Yeah, well, and Telstra customers lost their connection as well, mate, as well as their minds. It was a big outage that basically brought the nation to a halt, even stopped trains from running in Victoria and the Hunter Valley, would you believe? So, of course, retailers, you couldn't pay for your coffee in the morning. All their little payment terminals wouldn't connect either, so they would have lost a lot of money also. But, yeah, all back up now. It was a minor little thing that caused the whole thing. So, I think they've got some homework to do to make sure it doesn't happen again.
0: Yeah, I think the Telstra themselves handled it rather well as well, I'm thinking.
3: Not too bad, yeah. Well, and you know what, it just so happened. It wasn't the best look, but not her fault. The CEO was on holiday. Yeah, she planned this for months.
0: You're allowed to have holidays.
3: She didn't know there was going to be an outage. But you know what, she left her family in Europe, turned back around and came straight back to Australia. So, you know, you can't ask any more than that.
0: Okay.
1: Well, speaking of going overseas, there is an event happening in London with Samsung, and you're heading over there.
0: With myself.
3: Correct, yeah.
0: You're taking me, Steve.
3: If you want to, mate. Yeah, you can be my porter if you like. Okay, I'm heading over for the Galaxy Unpacked event, and this time of year, you know it's their foldable devices, so they're up to a Generation 8 of the Z Fold, the one with the screen on the front, opens up like a book, 18-inch screen inside. They've got a flip phone as well. But this year, they're teasing a third product. So I think they're going to announce a passport-shaped foldable phone. So it's going to have like a wider, shorter front screen, opens up like a book as well. And then, boom, you got your tablet-sized screen inside. And interestingly, the rumor is that Apple are releasing a foldable in September. And it looks, if the designs are to be believed, it's going to look a lot like that passport-shaped device that Samsung's going to release. So Samsung's cutting their grass before it's even grown. Mm. So before they've even released it, they're going to have their version. But that's the hot rumor, that they prepare for a new shaped foldable phone that Samsung will announce next week, and also Apple will announce later in the year.
0: All right, of course, getting the hot goss before it even breaks, but we'll get it again next week. Now, tell us about these Rokid AR glasses, mate.
3: Yeah, well, these are smart glasses, so they've got a camera, they've got speakers, but they've also got a mini display in each of the lenses. So you can actually read text, and it's basically, you know, have you ever driven a car with a heads-up display? You know, you can the speed and all the information's beamed up on the windscreen.
1: Yes, and it reflects off, really.
3: Correct. This is like a wearable heads-up display. So you can be walking around, and the best examples I can see, if you're traveling, there's live translation. So imagine there's 89 languages you can choose from. You can choose the 89 languages, so from one language to another. I chose Spanish to English. So I fired up a YouTube video in Spanish and was let it hear what was being said, and it was in real time translating in English what the woman was saying on the screen. So imagine traveling, having that ability to, you know, you might be in France and you can hear exactly what, so you can read exactly what they're saying. Do you guys also, there's another feature called live caption. Yeah. Do you guys watch TV with the captions on? Are you one of those people?
0: I do, yes.
3: You do? Okay. Yeah. Well, imagine doing that in real life. So you can walk around with these glasses, anything anyone says, boom, it'll be on your glasses.
1: Well,
3: so
1: it's like an eavesdrop.
0: That could actually come in handy here, because a lot of the time I don't know what Isabella's saying. So.
1: I talk to myself a lot sometimes. Stormzy just picks up on it.
3: But, you know, the uses for this, and of course we've got AI on board, so like I picked up, you can say, what am I looking at? And it'll tell you exactly what you're looking at, takes photos and shoots video as well, can even give you, say you're walking around exploring a new city, it gives you navigation instructions as well, turn by turn to where you've got to go. And so, yeah, I think a new era, I don't think they're going to win any style awards. There's photos of me wearing them, you can see them for yourself. Probably this is version one. I think version two onwards will be maybe a little bit nicer and sleeker, but for a first attempt, pretty impressive.
1: You're like a real-life Avenger,
0: superhero. 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I think you're absolutely wearing the hell out of them, mate.
1: Yeah.
0: You go. You're styling it out.
1: Straight on the runway, that is.
0: Great stuff, Steve. 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Thanks, mate. We'll chat next week.
3: Look forward to it. Thanks, guys.
2: Australian Crawl. And Men at Work. 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

0: It's the Power FM Breakfast Show with Stolze and Izzy, just on 25 past 7 as we make our way into what promises to be a bright and sunny Wednesday. Can we give away some cash as well?
1: AGL lights up lives and powers moments right across the region. AGL, the energy for around here. Stolze and Izzy's, what the did they say?
0: Naughty, naughty. Oh, no, we're not. It's oh so easy. We've grabbed a piece of audio and carefully censored out a word or two.
2: We could be tricking you there.
0: You know.
2: And all you need to do is figure out what those missing words could be.
0: Okay. Now, this time around, for $100, because it wasn't identified yesterday, we'll play it for you again. All right.
3: New research suggests a bizarre new hack could boost your gains at the gym. Sniffing could help you feel more full and get in more reps.
0: You're sniffing something in order to get yourself more power and more reps and more... Okay.
2: Well, considering now that I am a member of the gym...
0: You lofty statuses. You are right up there. The royalty and you're just below it.
2: So jacked. I'm thinking, what could I sniff? Maybe some sort of nice perfume or scent?
0: I don't know.
2: Not my smelly armpits, preferably.
0: Well,
2: I bring deodorant.
0: What's the class that you're doing again?
2: It's called Booty Builder Class.
0: What could you sniff in order to have a better performance in the booty builder class? Okay.
2: Preferably not the backside, like dogs. Because you know how dogs smell each other's butts anyway.
3: New research suggests a bizarre new hack could boost your gains at the gym. Sniffing could help you feel more full and get in more reps.
0: Now, yesterday we had the answer of salts, like smelling salts.
2: Yes.
0: Okay, because that's what you'd see when in the Olympics when they go into the clean and jerk.
2: They do too. Rile themselves up.
0: Yeah. Right. Okay, but that was incorrect. Over to you, 442-33-949. What is the beeped out word? Thanks to ActuAGL.
1: 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The 20-song music marathon

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9: Good morning, I'm Pete Andrea, first in local. A Surfside man banned from living there after being bailed on rape and armed robbery allegations is set to fight the charges. The South Coast Court has been told Betty Vella will plead not guilty to offences relating to an alleged attack on Murramurang walking trail in November last year. The 27-year-old didn't appear in person during a brief mention after being ordered to live with his mum at West Wylong, part of his strict bail conditions. The telly reports the court heard he'll be committed to stand trial when he reappears next Monday. A Shoalhaven-based company has picked up over $32,000 in a startup grant from the state government to expand research into electric-powered jet skis. That's Good Proprietary Limited is looking at retrofitting jet skis with electric motors and is investigating how to increase the power output of its EV jet ski. Kiama MP Caitlin McInerney says it's groundbreaking stuff.
10: This funding is going to make it easier to take that idea from the drawing board out to market and help a homegrown talent scale up and keep pushing the boundaries in that e-marine space.
9: Shoalhaven and Highlands farmers, meanwhile, grappling with fuel and fertiliser costs, will get the chance to discuss renewable energy solutions at a conference next month. The National Renewables in Agriculture Conference runs on August 12, covering everything from battery storage to on-farm fertiliser production. Founder Karen Stark says Australia imports 90% of its refined fuels, leaving farmers exposed to global supply shocks. A new community education facilities opened on the Southern Highlands. The education hub at the Upcycle Centre in Mossvale will provide workshops, school visits and community programs focused on recycling, waste avoidance and resource recovery. Funded through the New South Wales Government Waste Strategy, the hub's located at the Resource Recovery Centre and complements the existing Upcycle Centre, which gives reusable household items a second life. In sport now, results in the two Football South Coast knockout matches played last night. Wins going to the Albion Park White Eagles in both grades, 1-0 over Port Kembla in the Youth Cup and 2-0 over South Coast United in the Burt Bampton Cup. That is your local news first. I'm Pete Andrea.
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12: Good morning, I'm Rob McLennan. Donald Trump has backed down on his demand that ships passing through the Strait of Hormuz pay a 20% toll, claiming he struck investment deals with Gulf states instead. And with the peace deal in tatters, the president says he doesn't regret lifting the blockade to begin with.
13: I wanted to give them a chance at making a deal. You know, we had a deal 2 days ago, it was done. And then all of a sudden, they couldn't do it. They didn't like something about the deal.
12: One Nation Senator Malcolm Roberts is facing fresh scrutiny over comments he made on a podcast last year. He told the program the Russian president had earned his respect for invading Ukraine. Plans to increase the amount of PFAS chemicals farmers can spray on berries has prompted pushback from health and enviro groups. Some experts say the jury is still out on the long-term impacts. And Prince Harry's visit to the UK apparently caused so much stress for King Charles. He's planning on cutting Harry out of his will.
14: Quality duplexes from $629,000. 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
12: Spain has reached the World Cup final after a dominant 2-0 win over France this morning.
15: A spectacular Spanish display. Spain! Spain, the European champions, will play the World Cup final.
12: That call on SBS, Spain now taking on the winner of tomorrow's semi between Argentina and England. And briefly to AFL, Tasmania is keen to bring Brad Scott down to the Devils as its inaugural head of football.
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16: In the Bomber Dairy, no problems on Little Road and Bowlong Road. Milton, Princess Highway getting busy at times around Mansion Porter Drive, but it is moving. Between Robinson and Mossvale, no major hassles on the Illawarra Highway in both directions. And from the Southern Highlands, good run, Hume Motorway going north and southbound. The census is coming this August. 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That's the latest traffic with Stolze and Izzy for breakfast on Power FM.
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18: Mostly sunny conditions across both the Shoalhaven and Southern Highlands. In the Southern Highlands today, we are reaching tops of 12 degrees. It's 3 at the moment in Robertson and reaching max temps of 17 degrees in the Shoalhaven, 12 right now in Berry.
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19: Well done to Spain through to the World Cup final. And this time tomorrow, we'll find out whether or not it is actually coming home. Whether it's not, and it's just tragic heartbreak for our English pals.
18: Yeah, we'll have a repeat of Argentina making it to the grand final and then potentially taking it home.
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1: AGL lights up lives and powers moments right across the region. AGL, the energy for around here. Stelzy and Izzy's, what the did they say?
0: All right, we have a beeped out word. It is worth $100. Oh, I should say word or words this morning. Don't want to leave.
2: Mine does boggle. It could be anything.
0: We have Kelly from Tomorong on the line. Good morning, Kelly.
3: Good morning, guys. How are you going?
0: Doing very well. And we've just discovered that now Izzy has this lofty status of being a member of the gym. are you a member of the gym, Kelly?
3: I used to be,
0: yep.
3: Not at the moment.
0: Yeah, like me, used to. I'm a used to.
2: Been there, done that.
0: Okay, all right. Well, here is our beeped out audio this morning.
4: New research suggests a bizarre new hack could boost your gains at the gym. Sniffing could help you feel more full and get in more reps.
2: What could you be smelling or sniffing there?
0: We know it's not salts.
2: No.
0: And it's not armpits. That's what you believe, Izzy?
2: Yeah, I admit it. Armpits, yes, definitely not that. Kelly, what do you think it is?
3: I believe it might be dark chocolate.
0: Dark chocolate.
2: What is it about dark chocolate, do you reckon?
3: Well, it makes you full because everyone loves chocolate, right? And it's the aroma that can keep you going throughout and get you through so you can eat it at the end.
2: Oh. It's like a little reward for all your hard work.
0: Interesting, because normally when I'm sitting there, I know that dark chocolate smells a little bit different, but whenever I get it, I just go straight into eating. I don't stop for a second and think, you know what?
2: Yummy.
0: Yeah. Dark chocolate for the win.
2: All right, let's see if it fits.
0: Let's find out.
4: New research suggests a bizarre new hack could boost your gains at the gym. Researchers in Malaysia say sniffing dark chocolate could help you feel more full and get in more reps.
2: She's onto it. Kelly, $100 is yours. Well done.
3: Thank you so much, guys.
0: There you go. Who would have thought? Sniffing the dark chocolate, you know?
2: I'm going to be doing that now.
0: But then, Kelly, if someone offers you a piece of dark chocolate, like, you know, like, hey, you want some? You're like, hold on, has it been sniffed?
3: Well, you never know.
0: Who's been sniffed?
2: Has it gone near your nostril hairs?
0: Have you put your nose on it?
2: You don't know where that nose has been.
3: There's no sharing chocolate.
0: You put me in my place right there. You're absolutely correct. $100 coming your way, Kelly. Thanks to ActuAGL, lights up lives and powers moments right across the region. ActuAGL, the energy for around here. There'll be a new beeped out piece of audio tomorrow on the show.
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0: 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We're only moments away from opening up the lines for Scatterbrain this morning worth $6,000. But first,
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0: correct in saying that we are fueled by Nowra Farmers Market this morning?
1: We are. We've had apples, bananas, we've had juices as well, and there's even a packet of...
0: The juices? Who had the juices?
1: Moi.
0: I didn't see no juices in that. Like,
1: it has lime, it has peach, something. It's a really nice concoction.
0: So you got rid... So you nicked the juices?
1: It's in my stomach, yeah. I've digested it.
0: All right. I did not see the juices.
1: Sorry.
0: Okay. I'm spotting a lot of those I Love Nowra Farmers Market stickers on cars as well. So pop in, grab yours, and you could win. This morning, head to 949 Power FM's Facebook page. I've gone because
1: Perseverance, hope. Prevail, resilience, hope, any other synonyms that you want to come up with?
0: Okay. All right. I've gone for Journey. Don't stop
1: believing. Classic sing-along. Hold on to that
0: feeling. If you want to hear that song at 8:20, go and give it a like. It's pinned to the top of the Power FM Facebook page. Now, you've gone for an anthem when things go wrong in a relationship.
1: Yeah, look, I have gone for Gloria Gaynor's I Will Survive. This is a disco anthem, and it's come from someone that has gone through this experience before. They've come out the other side, and they've shown that you can do anything on your own. You become whoever you want to become or who you truly desire to be, and that...
0: Are you speaking from personal experience here, Izzy?
1: I am. I'm speaking truly from the depths of my soul. I've been there. I've been hurt before. Yeah. As of late, there's been some issues.
0: No fun getting hurt. But it's inevitable in life. These things happen, you know, when people try and if it doesn't work, it doesn't work.
1: Yeah.
0: The emotions go berserk.
1: That just means we're destined for more and for better.
0: For better. And this song sings to that. As long as I know how to love,
1: And she says, you know, you think I would just crumble and, like, let you treat me this way? Absolutely not.
0: Don't crumble.
1: Absolutely not. Do not fold like that.
0: They're in the past for a reason.
1: Yeah, correct. Yeah. In the dirt for a reason.
0: All right.
1: And they can stay there.
0: Do you want to press play on? All right. Head to the Facebook page. Give it a like or a love. That's up to you. We'll push play on one of those songs at 8:20 this morning. Right now it's Lola Young and Messi. It's Power FM.

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1: Fantastic morning. Sunny day awaits us here on Power FM. Stolz and Izzy doing it with you. All your latest news is only a couple of minutes away. But here comes the moment where we invite you onto the show.
2: 44233949 is the number to call to come on and play Scatterbrain. It's worth $6,000 and it's a massive thank you to New Image Kitchens and Shoalhaven Gas.
1: Yeah, $6,000. Many people have come, tried and fallen.
2: Yes, we've had some close calls too.
1: Yep.
2: This is a beautiful sum of money to be giving away.
1: The nerves, the mental blanks, the foggy brain and the frontal lobe.
2: It's a real thing.
1: Yeah, it is a thing. We know.
2: I do it every day.
1: You got your middle name yesterday.
2: Yes, I genuinely was so nervous giving out my details when I had gone to the gym to sign up that when she asked my full name, I blanked out and couldn't give my my middle name.
1: That's what we're dealing with here, people. This is the reality. Okay.
2: Just a girl.
1: Yep. Come at us. 44233949 if you want to have a shot at the title. We are waiting. Scatterbrain is on.
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4: Good morning, I'm Pete Andrea, first in local. A big task ahead for outgoing Shoalhaven Health CEO Margot Maines. After 12 years in the region's top health job, she's taking up a New South Wales health challenge focused on reducing hospital bed block, especially among aged care and disability patients.
5: At the end of the day, I've gone to that role because I want to see older people and people with a disability get the right services and be in the right place and have what's needed for them to be at their best.
4: A local farmer says electric vehicles could become a valuable energy asset for ag, providing benefits that go well beyond transport. Francis Clark, who runs about 50 Angus breeding cattle near Tarago, has spent more than 2 years using his vehicle, a Nissan Leaf, to store solar energy, power his home, and export electricity to the grid when prices are favourable. Mr. Clark says many people overlook the value of EV batteries, noting the battery in his Leaf is around 4 times larger than a typical home battery system. 3 months behind bars for a Nowra man who bashed and badly injured an elderly cat with a metal pole. 43-year-old Alan Francis Gamble was convicted in April. After failing to appear in court yesterday, that sentence was confirmed when he lost an appeal to have his conviction overturned. The South Coast Register reports Gamble had previously been hospitalised because of mental health issues. Winchacarabee Libraries is hosting a free author talk with Ed Copper at Barrel Memorial Hall on August 4. Copper will discuss his new book, Angertainment, which explores the impact of social media outrage on modern life. The event's free, but bookings are essential. In sport now, round 12 in the New South Wales Netball Premier League comp at Homebush tonight. The South Coast Blaze heading to take on the North Shore United in both the under-23s and the Opens. North Shore sit in fourth spot on the under-23s ladder, third on the Opens ladder. First match on court is the under-23s at 7 p.m. That's your local news first. I'm Pete Andrea.
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6: Morning, I'm Rob McLennan. Angus Taylor has officially ruled out any deal to form government with One Nation, even if it would help the coalition at the next election. The opposition leaders told 7:30 they'll make it on their own.
7: We've got absolutely no plan for a deal with One Nation to form government. We want to form government in our own right, in our coalition. The Liberal and National Party coalition on the back of a strong plan and a strong team.
6: Donald Trump has backflipped on his plan to charge ships that passed through the Strait of Hormuz just 5 hours before it was due to take effect. He now says he'll instead seek investment deals with Gulf states to cover the cost of keeping the waterway open to shipping. That comes after the US launched bombing raids on Iran for the third night in a row. Thousands of Origin Energy customers will get a refund after the consumer watchdog found they were charged more on their ongoing savers plans than they would have been on a basic energy plan. Quality.

0: duplexes from $629,000. 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
1: Well, Spain is the first team through to the World Cup final after knocking off France 2-0 this morning. England meets Argentina in the other semi-final tomorrow. James Heard will not reveal the contents of his latest chat with the Bombers after a second meeting with officials, telling Nine he will open up once they announce their next coach.
2: If I get the job, I'll comment. If I get kicked out of the process, then I'll comment then.
1: And the West Tigers will have to pay $500,000 of Jerome Luai's salary when he moves to the Eels next season.
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3: Canberra Mountain, Mossvale Road looking fairly good at this stage going east and westbound. Nowra Princess Highway getting a little busy at times northbound at Carroll Street and Moss Street. Between Barrel and Mittagong, good run on Barrel Road. And from the Southern Highlands, no major hassles on the Hume Motorway going north and southbound. 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That's the latest traffic with Stolzy and Izzy for breakfast on Power FM.
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6: Have a look at your Wednesday weather. 17 and sunny around the Shoalhaven. In the Highlands today, sunny with a top of 12.
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6: Belinda is standing by. 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Can it be done? Yes, will it? 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
2: All right, it's time to play for 6K. We say good morning to Belinda from Kalala. How are you?
3: Yeah, good, thank you.
0: Yeah, good. You know what? $6,000 are nervous.
2: No, I was going to say,
0: it's a lot of money, isn't it?
3: Yeah.
2: Belinda, I was going to say I'm nervous and I'm just sitting here. I'm doing the judging. You know, I'm not the contestant. You are the contestant. You know, you have a right to be nervous. I just got to hold my edge over here. Okay? All right. You win. If you win, Belinda, what's the first thing you're doing?
3: IVF.
2: Okay. IVF. Oh, bloody hell. Okay.
0: It's an emotional journey, I feel.
2: All right. Yeah. Oh, far out. Let me just change.
0: Yeah. Yeah.
2: All right. Well, okay, look, let's see if we can get you there and contribute to something that is obviously is absolutely huge.
0: Yeah.
2: Let's read out the rules of engagement for Belinda. One letter, 10 questions, 30 seconds to get them all right. All your answers have to start with the same letter that we give you. The timer will start after Izzy asks the first question. Belinda, you can't use the same word twice, okay? And we have to take your first answer. You can pass the question if you don't know. And if we have time, Belinda, we will come back to it.
3: Yep.
2: Okay.
0: You've got this. The letter that we're playing with today is the letter K.
3: Okay.
2: Okay, let's go.
0: All right, Belinda, with the letter K, name for us a comedian.
3: Pass.
0: A musical instrument.
3: Pass.
0: A TV show.
3: Pass.
0: A TV presenter.
2: You can say pass. Oh, Belinda. Oh, pass. Belinda.
0: Oh.
3: Oh,
0: my goodness.
2: Oh, dear, oh, dear, oh, dear. Belinda, how are you feeling now?
3: That's a horrible letter.
2: Well, let's run through a comedian, Kevin Hart, Kevin James, Kevin Bloody Wilson was in there as well. Kevin Hart, of course, along with Dave Chappelle, probably the biggest comedian going around at the moment. A musical instrument, keyboard, kazoo, kettle drum. I know. It's you're having a Celine Dion moment at the moment, aren't you?
0: It's all coming back.
2: It's all coming back to me now. Yeah.
3: Yeah, that's right.
2: A TV show, Keeping Up with the Kardashians, King of the Hill, and a TV presenter. He's been all over the news of late, Carl Stefanovic.
3: Yeah, Carl Stefanovic.
2: Yeah, yes. Carl and Kerri-Ann Kennelly. Unfortunately, we can't part with the money to contribute to your beautiful dream, of course, which we hold so dear to our hearts,
0: yeah,
2: Belinda. But we hope you have a wonderful day.
3: Thank you.
2: All right.
3: Okay.
2: Bye.
0: Bye, Belinda. Bye.
2: Not to be, that letter K.
0: We'll leave it now, hey? We'll put it aside for another day. Our $6,000 remains with us.
2: Okay, tomorrow morning we'll play again. 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
2: It's on 18 past 8. Hope everyone's having a fantastic morning. All morning we have been pushing this.
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0: Yeah, it's been posted on our Facebook page since last night. We've been plugging it this morning, and it's been Gloria Gaynor's. As chosen by Izzy.
1: Yeah, that was my pick this week. It's like, you know, ladies, we have all had that person where we go, I can't believe I saw something in them. Mm. You know, I deserve so much more. I can't believe I let that slide. Yeah, and tried to give them the benefit of the doubt.
0: When there's a billion, millions of other people out there.
1: So many fish in the sea.
0: Why give so much time to people that don't deserve it? And that song, that really is the epitome of that, really.
1: Yes, that self-empowerment and moving on. So that's why I chose that song. But I've been in cahoots with Mama Stolzenhein.
0: What have you done? What have you got here?
1: And I've dug up something from the year 1994. You were in year 10. At this stage, and she sent to me an image of a young Stolzy wearing a knee-length black skirt.
0: Oh, dear.
1: A red feather boa.
0: Show me this.
1: A curly black wig with a crop top and silicone breasts underneath.
0: Don't.
2: What?
0: You little...
1: I'm led to believe that you entered a talent show at school and came second. And you did the performance of I Will Survive.
0: I Will Survive, yeah. Myself, Ronnie Mack and Pete Murph got up there in front of 1,000 fellas at Patrician Brothers Liverpool, year 10 at the Talent Quest, yeah.
1: Yeah, and there you are, bang smack in the middle with an incredible stance there. You're really into it.
0: It's all encompassing. Yeah, I did a full dance routine, the whole lot, choreographed it, you know.
1: Yeah, rigged. Should have won it.
0: When
1: robbed.
0: It sits there and does a, first I was afraid, I was petrified.
1: Yes, yeah. And your mum said you lost to proper musicians. She reckons it was rigged as well.
0: Oh, God.
1: I just knew I had to bring that up as soon as we were coming to the end of this.
0: 32 years ago. Look at 16-year-old me sporting. Okay.
1: That is a gold mine. The feather boa especially. And the silicone press.
0: Haven't got that physique though, oh dear. You know? Okay. Well played, Izzy Capone.
1: Thank you.
0: Well complained.
1: Thank you. I'm on the board.
0: But unfortunately, that doesn't get the win this morning.
1: No.
0: The people have spoken. The people want to press play. They want to hear Thanks to Nowra Farmers Market. Okay. Their one song to sing along to this morning. Are we going to push play on?
1: Don't Stop Believing by Journey.
0: Oh, love this. Morning, everyone. Stolzy and Izzy for breakfast.

0: is chosen by you, the good people of the Shoalhaven and Highlands. You push play. Thanks to Nowra Farmers Market on Journeys. Don't stop believing. And I think the entire listening audience would have had that turned up and singing in unison.
1: Oh, yeah, the windows down, still hands on the wheel. Hands it's very important. Yeah. It's very important. But singing to one's top of the lungs, yeah, it's a great song and, yeah, it's phenomenal. Although I must mention now that the photo in question that I was moments ago describing of you back in 1994 at your year 10 talent show performance, you were wearing a red feather boa, a knee-length black skirt and a crop top. I've posted it on our Facebook page and I've popped it underneath our power play for this week. So if you go into the comment section on 949 Power FM on the Facebook page, you'll see our power play for this week. It's pinned to the top.
0: Don't know how
1: this
0: I feel
1: photo
0: about
1: is
0: this,
1: pinned
0: actually.
1: In our comment section, so it's you'll be able to see. It's the first thing you'll see.
0: 32 years ago.
1: And we have, you know, over 28,000 followers on Facebook. So, 28,000 if you can go and have a look at it.
0: Okay, well played, Izzy Capone. Well played. Well, so you didn't get the win today. Okay, maybe you've got a win there.
1: Yeah, I got on the board in other ways.
0: Sneaky.
1: With me and Mama Stoles and Hein.
0: I'll tell you what, though. I'm rocking that.
1: Where did that idea come from? Well, you know, that Priscilla, conversation.
0: Priscilla, Queen of the Desert.
1: Of course, released in 94.
0: Released in 94. And, you know, for a bit of fun, because Patrician Brothers only went to year 10 and we finished up with a talent quest. And I roped in a couple reluctant fellas from the footy side that came on board and we were absolutely marvellous, darling. You know,
1: did it make it into the yearbook that year?
0: I think so.
1: Would have been a crime if it didn't.
0: I know. Just, you know.
1: Got to go back and have a look.
0: Okay. All right. So that's up there for the world. So, okay, that's fine. That's fine. It was good enough for 1,000 of the fellas at Patrician Brothers Liverpool back in 94. It's good enough today.
1: Good on you. Good on you. We could even print that out on a T-shirt.
0: No, all right. We'll just keep that to leave it. Getting out of control this morning.
1: I'm going to think of all ideas. You can put it on a mug. You can put it on a book cover.
0: I'm quiet. Pete Andrews coming up with all your latest news. Journey was a great song, yeah.
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7: Good morning, I'm Pete Andrea. First in local. A major conference on renewable energy and agriculture will be held next month with sessions on electric vehicles, solar irrigation and biofuels. Speaker Francis Clark will share how he installed the state's first bi-directional EV charging system on his Southern Tablelands farms. Other speakers include farmers who graze sheep under solar panels and a Tarrigo farmer who utilises stored battery power supplied from his EV. Shoalhaven and Highlands farmers have been invited to turn up. More local innovation has attracted over $32,000 state funding to further develop jet. EV power, replacing petrol jet ski power plants. MP Caitlin McInerney says they are now working to increase the power produced by the EV jet ski.
8: We have so many great innovative businesses here in the Shoalhaven, and it's fantastic to see a local company recognised for their concept.
7: A Surfside man's been ordered to face court via video link next week to be committed to stand trial for allegedly raping a woman and robbing her at knife point at South Durris. 27-year-old Buddy Vella was arrested after the victim reported the alleged attack in November last year. He's been held in jail on remand until being freed on strict conditional bail. The Bay Post reports Vella's lawyers has told Batemans Bay local court his client intends to plead not guilty. Essential Water Main renewal works on Bong Bong Street Barrel, originally scheduled to commence on Monday, July 20, has been delayed for a week. Night work start on the 27th of this month between 9 p.m. and 6 a.m. Monday to Friday to minimise impacts on daytime traffic and local business. The project is expected to be complete by September 11, that is, weather permitting. In sport, the Illawarra Academy of Sport set to take over management of the South East Sports Academy. The appointment will extend the Academy's footprint across southern New South Wales, providing athlete pathways and support programs to hundreds of emerging sports stars across eight councils from the South Coast to the Southern Tablelands. That is your local news first. I'm Pete Andrea.
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9: Hi there, I'm Rob McLennan. Australia's opposition leader says the makeup of the coalition will not be changing, with Angus Taylor officially ruling out a deal to form government with One Nation.
10: I'm ruling it out. There's no plan, I can tell you right now. And I have been very clear about this. And the reason is simple. One Nation would, as a government, leave us with an eternity of pain.
9: Angus Taylor on 7:30. Donald Trump's abandoned his plan to slap tolls on ships that pass through the Strait of Hormuz less than 5 hours before it was due to start. He now claims Middle Eastern states are offering to invest what he calls billions and billions into the US instead. A state funeral will be held for former MP and Victorian broadcasting legend Darren Hinch next Monday. And Aussie loyalty scheme Flybuys is going all out to attract new members, increasing the rebate for a single transaction from $10 to $100. But that is only if you have enough points to cover it.
0: Quality duplexes from $629,000. 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
9: Spain is through to the World Cup final after beating France 2-0 this morning. It'll take on the winner of tomorrow's England-Argentina semi. Benji Marshall has dismissed reports of a rift with Jerome Luai, who's inked a one-year deal with the Eels for the next NRL season.
11: A lot of things have been sort of made up, insinuated or guessed in terms of our relationship.
9: And in AFL, Collingwood's Billy Frampton is free to take on the Blues this weekend after his rough conduct ban was downgraded to a fine.
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12: Falls Creek, Jervis Bay Road look okay as you make your way to the Princess Highway. South Nowra, Princess Highway, a little busy at times, northbound to Hillcrest Avenue. Also Nowra, Princess Highway, Callan Street and Moss Street. Mossvale, Argyle Street, a little busy as you make your way through the shopping area. And from the Southern Highlands, no major problems on the Hume Motorway going north and southbound. Get on board. 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
0: The Lane Cafe Nowra, serving breakfast, brunch and lunch Tuesday to Friday. Power of the weather.
15: We go. Good morning. We are reaching tops of 17 degrees in the Shoalhaven today, 12 at the moment in North
16: Nowra. I'm looking at the photo.
15: I know you're too busy. Comments. I'm like putting up the hand for a signal like, over here. Hello. Like,
16: over there just admiring.
15: Oneself.
16: Myself in a skirt.
15: Wow. You should wear skirts more often. And in the Southern Highlands today.
16: I was working out a lot.
15: We are reaching tops of 12 degrees. It's 5 at the moment in Barrow.
16: Impressive.
15: Press the button. Let's keep going.
16: All right, okay.
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16: Morning all. Okay. I've got to just build a bridge here.
15: Yeah, we're having this conversation off air and you're like, you know, staring at yourself and you're like, oh man, I used to be so entrenched in my sport. And I used to be this and I used to be that.
16: All right, moving on. Stop it. You've already done enough, like, mucking right, around this morning.
15: Mate.
16: Okay?
15: Oh, bless your cotton socks.
16: Don't bless my socks.
15: Don't bless Nyans. Don't bless nothing.
16: I don't bless them. Forgetfulness. It's a, hey, we all do it. What have you forgotten recently? That's kind of important, okay? We'll touch on that and get some of your comments that have filtered through overnight and this morning.
15: You can give us a call at any point throughout the show, 444-233-949.
16: Awesome!

0: RFM, Stelzy and Izzy for breakfast. What did you forget recently that was kind of important? Now, this comes off the back that both Rachel and I forgot about parent-teacher night.
1: Oh.
0: At the end of last term. Yeah. We forgot, felt terrible about it. It's because they don't do paper permission slips anymore.
1: No, they've got class dojos and it's all online.
0: Yeah,
1: and
0: I'm like,
1: what happened to the paper slips that you would receive as a student and then go, make sure you give this to your parents and all you would have to do as a parent is sign off on it?
0: All the ones that you think, I'm sure I'm expecting something, and then you find it in the bottom of their bag 6 weeks later after the event.
1: Yeah, on with a side of food there that they've forgotten to throw out.
0: Anyway, we built a bridge over it. And, of course, Izzy, you forgot your, well, I don't even.
1: I was signing up for the gym yesterday and I forgot my middle name when the wonderful girl in there asked me what my full name was. And I was so nervous that I just blanked out.
0: Forgot a middle name.
1: So what did you forget that was, yes, kind of important recently?
0: You can give us a call, 442-33-949. Love to hear from you. Trace shared with us that she forgot to give her medical history to a doctor at hospital when her ex-partner said, have you forgotten something? Me thinking, no, I've given all my extensive medical history. He then said, what about your kidney transplant? Now, it will be 18 years next month that she's had a transplanted kidney, and she's very grateful for the donor every day.
1: Oh, wow, what a story.
0: Oh, fantastic. Thanks, Trace.
1: Yeah, thank you for sharing that with us. Kathy says, my husband forgot that it was our wedding video and taped a game of footy over it instead.
0: Oh, wow.
1: I would be so angry.
0: Oh, wow.
1: Because that was the thing back then. Obviously, if you weren't there to see it live, then you would have to tape it. You would have to record it, especially if you didn't want to miss it. Must have been a desperate game of footy.
0: Wedding video.
1: She said,
0: marriage. It's my hubby. It's not my ex-hubby. It's my hubby. Okay.
1: Still together.
0: Yeah. Pink slip on the car, says Gina. Due in 2 days. Yeah, that happens. You know,
1: I've done that as well. And Sharon says, I missed my nephew's wedding ceremony and arrived for the reception.
0: Classy, Karen.
1: Whoops.
0: Well done, Sharon.
1: Maybe someone had misread the time on the invitation.
0: Ah, brilliant. Brilliant. And Laura says, my child, I was a new mum. He was 5 weeks old. I was at the square buying things and I was going to the travelator when my girlfriend said, did you forget something? I looked at my back. Oh. She said no. Replies with, oh, well.
1: Where's my baby? Oh, poor doll.
0: Mother of the year right here, yeah. She says, well, look, you know, these.
1: That's the new mama baby brain, isn't it? Yeah, that's lack of sleep.
0: Your baby, your middle name.
1: Or she had a baby.
0: Okay.
1: That's, you know, that's a good enough reason.
0: Enjoyed your comments this morning on your forgetfulness, all right? Keep them coming.
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0: Tokyo will be in fine form October 24 at the Red Hot Summer Tour when it lands at the Berry Showground. Hurry up and get your tickets. Get there as it draws closer and closer. Everyone's going to be absolutely pumping to be part of what's going to be a huge day. Of course, Australian Cruel Men at Work, you name it.
1: Woo! And someone else that you should be excited for as well. We made the announcement earlier on in the show. Delta Goodrum is performing at the Wynn Entertainment Centre in Wollongong on the 11th of April next year.
0: I like Delta.
1: She's amazing, isn't she?
0: Yeah, fantastic.
1: She's so cool. She's back with brand new music and her biggest tour yet. It's called the Pure World Tour. Tickets on sale Monday, the 20th of July, so next Monday at 10 a.m. Details at teglive.com.au. Or you can stick around with us,
0: yeah.
1: And we have double passes to give away from the 27th of July.
0: That's going to be cool.
1: Amazing. I mean, she has just finished off at Eurovision as well. She's got two brand new songs, Eclipse and Hologram.
0: Look, she should have won Eurovision.
1: Rigged. Like you back in 1994.
0: Yeah.
1: Well, your talent show.
0: Bring that up. But so look.
1: And of course, a brand new album, her forthcoming album called Pure.
0: Has that new song Hologram on it as well, which is...

0: Yeah, and you'll be able to hear that live on Sunday, the 11th of April next year at the Wynn Entertainment Centre in Wollongong. Our double passes to give away on the 20th of July, 27th
1: pretty,
0: of July.
1: Pretty cool. Now, it's almost time for us to get on out of here and get into our Wednesday. We hope that you've enjoyed your morning. Back tomorrow, $6,000.
0: Yes.
1: Scatterbrain, thanks to New Image Kitchens and Shoalhaven Gas. That has got everyone a little bit nervous, and we'll have a new What the Beep Did They Say? Of course, we'll start again because it was one this morning. Brilliant.
0: Dark chocolate being the answer to our piece of audio.
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0: My legs are sore. It does wonders.
1: Wow. Well, yeah. Okay. Music marathon is coming up. Some bangers in there from back in the day. Tim Deluxe, Benson Boone, Selena Gomez as well. Ah, an Australian classic with Great Southern Lands and G Flip in there as well. So look up. We're out of here. Enjoy your day.
0: We'll see you tomorrow.
1: Bye.
0: Bye.
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